0: Bombardier 4 Echo Alpha, flight level 370.
1: Bird 4 Echo Alpha, heavy, which will center, hello.

0: good evening, Euro Viking 8775 Heavy, flight number 320, inbound Mike Tango, CQ VOC.
1: Euro Viking 8775 Heavy, Montreal Center, hello.

0: Montreal, good evening, Westjet 813. We're at 340, we're continuous light services.
1: Westjet 813, Maya Center, hello. I've had no reports all day. Keep me advised of the rises.

0: West Chevy 13, calling 501-360.
1: That's a 501-360, that's a terrible ride at 340.
0: Okay, and terrible, you mean continuous light?
1: Yes, continuous light, maybe a couple of hits or fodder.
0: Okay, thanks for the update.

0: Victor, from my sir, 83 Papa, you can unleash the right deviation to avoid.
1: Victor, 83 Papa, Roger, deviation right is approved when able to proceed directly to Yankee Victor, Oscar and advise.
0: Okay, right deviation approved, and then able to land down at Yankee Victor, Oscar, and I said, 83 Papa.

0: 34 Echo Alpha, go ahead.
1: We got some chop here. Houston County, Roger, port 390.
0: Stand by one. Air France 375 Golf, vos points sur vol, pour l'environ.
2: Vous pouvez répéter, pardon, pour 375 Golf.
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1: Roger, Bird 4 Echo Alpha, can we request about level 390?
0: We Bird 4 Echo Alpha, climb flight level 390.
1: Climb flight level 390, Bird 4 Echo Alpha. Center, Blizzard 101 Medevac through 23 cleared, level 280.
0: Blizzard 101 Medevac, Montreal Center, hello again, climb flight level 380.
1: Flight level 380, Blizzard 101 Medevac.

0: Sierra Center, Cafe 812, maintaining flight level 370.
1: 812 Heavy, Montreal Center, hello.
2: Montreal, hold short, Shamrock 988, flight level 350.
1: Shamrock 988, Montreal Center, hello.
3: Montreal United 182 Heavy at 370, finally starting to get a little better here. How's your right?
1: United 182 Heavy Montreal Center, hello. I have a little bit of light chop reported at 37, however, it's north of your track by about 70 to 100 miles.
3: Okay, just a little bit of light chop, you said?
1: Yeah, yes, sir. If you get anything worse, let me know.
3: Okay, thank you.
4: Good evening, Turkish 12 Echo Heavy, level 350 Sirius.
1: Turkish 12 Echo Heavy, Montreal Center, hello.
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0: Sir, it's
1: Republic,
0: go ahead.
1: Any chance we can proceed better to Talib?
0: Sir, Papa, I can't prove that, however, proceed directly to Snare. Sierra, Mike Alpha, Romeo, Echo, and Uncle.
1: Thank you so much, that's Snare, and I'm going to let you have a few
2: comments. Montreal, good evening, Delta 250 and Heavy, 390.
0: 258 Heavy, Montreal Center, hello.

0: Hotel KLM 120, hey.
1: KLM 120, go ahead.
0: Yeah, we would late with CPSC for our oceanic clearance. Is there a VHF AC we can contact for that?
1: KLM 120, the frequency for that is no longer in use, basically by your flight plan route. And if there are any changes, that will be provided from Gander, either directly by voice or via CPSC.
0: Roger, that's copy. KLM 120, thank you.
1: And you're, for your planning purposes, I see you're getting sent number 380 for the process.
0: Roger, thank you.

0: Center, United 901 Heavy, level 390. Smooth.
1: United 901 Heavy, Montreal Center, hello.
2: Hello, Montreal Center, United 972, flight level 370.
1: United 972 Heavy, Montreal Center, hello.
0: Montreal, United 909 Heavy, 350.
1: United 909 Heavy, Montreal Center, hello.

0: 99035 Heavy, Montreal Center, hello.
1: MS 99035 Heavy, Montreal Center, hello.

0: Montreal, good day, KLM 282 heavy, maintaining flight level 370, approaching 530.
1: KLM 282 heavy, Montreal Center, hello.

0: Montreal, Delta 142 Heavy, 370 Light Shop.
1: 142 Heavy, Montreal Center, hello, proceed directly to Dory now.
0: Directly to Dory, Delta 142.
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1: Ferry 3 Papa Semi.
0: Marshall Center, good evening, Sunset 481 Heavy, flight level 390.
1: Sunset 481 Heavy, Montreal Center, hello. 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
2: West Jet 813, not accessible 380. We have in the vicinity of Philly, continuous light at 370.

0: Good evening, Lufthansa 491 Heavy, flight service 340.
1: Lufthansa 491 Heavy, Montreal Center, good evening.

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0: Montreal, good evening, United 920 Heavy 330.
1: United 920 Heavy, Montreal Center, good evening.

0: Hotel, hello, El Al 006 Heavy, Metallica Delta 370.
1: El Al 006 Heavy, Moya Center, good evening, sir.

0: 99 and 35 heavy, flight level 220.
1: Everest 9935, roger. Red Delta 132, Montreal.
0: Delta 142, go.
1: Delta 142, I have Gander on the line. They would like to know if he can accept flight level 380 by Dory for the crossing.
0: That's the problem, is we're just about to send that away. We can accept that.
1: Alright, thank you.

0: that's 142 Mohio.
1: That's a 142 to go.
0: Yes, if required for traffic, would you be able to accept that flight level 380 in about 10 minutes?
1: Affirmative, to Delta 142.
0: Okay, I'll call you back shortly.

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1: United 118, Montreal Center, good evening.
2: Good evening, Skinner 944 Heavy, at 350.
1: Scandinavian 944 Heavy, Montreal Center, good evening.

0: Delta Lord of the 455 Heavy, level 330.
1: Lufthansa 455 Heavy, Montreal Center, good evening.

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0: Galactic 238 with you, flight level 350.
1: Okay, 238 Montreal Center, good evening, and may I offer you the weather in Kelwood?
0: That would be greatly appreciated, Arctic 238.
1: Okay, Iqaluit Special at 0125 Zulu, wind 330 at 15, visibility 15 in light snow, ceiling 2600 broken, temperature minus 3, dew point minus 8, altimeter 2991. And currently, runway surface condition, runway 1634, condition code 666, all thirds are 10% compacted snow.
0: Okay, 2991, and copy the RSA, thanks, Arctic 23, well planned for 34.

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1: Thunderbird 330, Tango, heavy, Mario Sancho, good evening. 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Charlie Zulu, Uniform Lima.
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1: Squawk 6535, Tiger Lux 20 Tango.

0: 4 Heavy checking in flight level 360.
1: United 194 Roger, and confirm ready to climb flight level 370 at this time. That's what you'll be getting for miles.
0: That's affirmative for United 194 Heavy.
1: United 194, climb now flight level 370.
0: 194 Heavy, climb maintain 370.
2: Roger on the NOI 6656, level 370.
1: 6556, Roger.

0: at Montreal, American 20 heavy, flight level 340, continuous, light turbulence, request. American 20 heavy, Montreal Center, Ron Schur, I found no planes of turbulence any flight level in my my airspace. Go ahead, your request. Okay, there's an aircraft over to the left of us. We're showing on TCAS at 350. We just want to let kind of ride circuit. Oh, I'm not talking to him yet, but I can assure you, level 350, I've had flights in my sight, and even 340, I imagine it's going to move out shortly. Okay, very good. Yeah, we're getting pretty, it was a pretty bad ride about the last, 20 minutes, and the last 10 minutes or so has been pretty rough. Okay, keep me posted if you want to fly higher, it is available. Okay. Probably off to the left of you, we're at 350, and I just said we just picked up the flight for the last 5 minutes.
1: Hi, Terry 10, Victor, thank you for the pilot. That aircraft inquiring is about 250 miles.
0: At 920 heavy. We're seeing the same at 350, light, occasional moderate.
1: United 920, roger. First complaint on your track, keep me posted. United 1.

0: heavy. We're seeing the same in 350, light, occasional moderate.
1: United 920, roger. First complaint on your track, keep me posted. United 118, Montreal.
2: United 118.
1: United 118, company Boeing 767, level 350, about 20 minutes up ahead, slightly north of your track. Just report the light occasional moderate turbulence, level 350. First complaint, any flight level in that area.
2: What altitude is that?
1: Same as you, 350.
2: Roger, thank you. How's 370?
1: I've had no complaints any other setup.
2: May we put that on request then?
1: United 118, you may. You are cleared to climb up, level 370.
2: Cleared up to 370, United 118. Thanks for the help.
1: Scandinavian under 44, Montreal.
3: Go ahead, Southern 44.
1: Scandinavian under 44, about 20 minutes up ahead, just north of your track. Light occasional moderate turbulence reported by level 350. No other complaints.
3: That's a copy, thank you. No aircraft at 3739.
1: I've had no complaints at other flight levels, and that's the first complaint I thought it was 350.
3: Okay, thank you.

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1: Arctic 238, when ready, descent level 290.
0: When ready, descent level 290, Arctic 238.
1: Arctic 238, roger. Do you want to copy the 0200 real quick, or pick that up with the low level?
0: We can grab that with radio, Arctic 238.
1: Arctic 238, roger. 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
0: 13455 for further Arctic 238. Good. Montreal, American 20.
1: American 20, go ahead.
0: West, take flight level 350 now when it's available.
1: American 20, front level 350.
0: Up to 350 now, American 20.
1: United 968,
2: Centre de Montréal, bonjour, l'Air France 2-3, Golf lourd, CPDLC, niveau 350.
1: France 2-3, Golf lourd, Centre de Montréal, Roger, bonsoir. 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
2: Alors, on est clair pour depuis la présente position direct Host, Air France 2-3 Golf lourd.

0: Scandinavian 944 is said to get into that turbulence that lasts about 5.
1: Appreciate the call. Thank you, 944.
2: Montreal, good evening, United 44, reflyable 370.
0: United 44, head to Montreal Center, roger.
2: Montreal Center, how are you? KLM 676, having things modeled 370.
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0: Montreal, American 20.
1: American 20, go ahead.
0: Be advised, after we left 350, the right right now are much, much better.
1: Roger, thank you for the fire.
0: United 920, are you still in that turbulence or has it stopped?
2: Well, we just came out of it about a minute or so ago here, sir. 350 is smooth here. About 150 miles west of Yankee Whiskey Kilo.
0: Okay, so lasted about 5 minutes, so I can pass along information.
2: Roger.
0: Go ahead, Metro Center, Roger.

0: 656, go ahead.
1: Yeah, there's been a light at that it seems to be smoking out on this line, 956.
0: Roger.
2: Hotel Control, good evening, Echo 621, Heavy Montreal Center, 390.
0: Echo 621, Heavy Montreal Center, Roger, 1-7.

0: 370 confirming to the Delta 220 heavy checking in with Montreal.
1: Delta 56 heavy.
0: Delta 56 heavy Montreal Center.
2: And good evening, Delta 22 heavy. Delta checking in 370.
0: Delta 220 heavy Montreal Center.
3: Contre de Montréal, bonsoir. 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

0: Hello, 6670, level 370.
1: Hi, 3670.
0: Montreal today, this is 447, heavy level 390.
1: New sound to 447, heavy Montreal Center, roger.
0: And this is the 447, request level 441.
1: A new sound to 447, that would be inappropriate for direction of flight, level 410, as you may call.
0: I'll reserve to 447, this is 3390.

0: 4-4 Heavy, we're experiencing continuous light turbulence with growing intensity. How are the rides ahead and above?
1: I've had no complaints in your vicinity, any flat holding. United 9090, confirm conditions.
2: It's smooth now for United 990. About 10 minutes ago we had some light shot, but it was pretty short-lived.
1: Roger, break, United 404, did you contact company aircraft level 370, 10 minutes up ahead?
0: Copy, thank you for that.

0: Montreal, good evening. United 1 East Timor at flight level 370. Just up through a little pocket of light stop. How are you, Red?
1: United 118, Roger. Only report I have in the vicinity north of you. 5 minutes of light official monitoring of 35.
0: Roger, thank you. It's smooth for us right now.
2: Canada 876,
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2: Oh, can we on the map? Mike, this is 876, Canada 876.

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0: Lufthansa 447, if you could log on CP Delta with Montreal, address Charlie Zulu Uniform Lima.
1: Lufthansa 447, Charlie Zulu Uniform Lima, report.
0: Thank you.
2: Montréal, bien bonsoir, France 069, lourd, niveau 390.
0: France 069, centre de Montréal, Roger, bonsoir.

0: Alpha, bonsoir Lufthansa 457 Heavy, maintaining center with 350.
1: Lufthansa 457 Heavy, Montreal Center, roger. And for the next 10 minutes, just some light, portable 34 zone, portable 35 zone, your track. No complaints, other flight level.
0: But it seems to be lightening out here just at this very moment, looking at 457.

0: Do you have a direct report to have the aircraft on the light treatment? 9-0-6-5-6, go ahead. Do you have a direct report to have the aircraft on the light treatment? 9-0-6-5-6, no complaints, further east, and the reports of light turbulence, thunderbolt 340 and thunderbolt 350 are behind you around 8-0 degrees west.
1: Okay, thank you, 9-6-6-6.
2: Lufthansa 457, we are just gliding the top there, flight level 350. Do you think it's possible to get flight level 360 for a certain amount of time, even though it's not consistent with the direction of flight?
0: Lufthansa 457, climb level 360, and at what time could you assess level 370?
2: Lufthansa 457, climb flight level 360, and it's going to be another hour or so until flight level 370.
0: Okay, duly noted. Thank you.
2: Thank you. At this moment, if you need us at an out level, we would probably prefer to be sent back to flight level 350. However, at this hour, we're climbing flight level 360, so thanks for your help.

0: 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Good night.
1: Montreal, Delta 162, airplane level 370.
0: And Delta 162, Montreal.

0: 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Good night.
1: 2787, Blizzard 101 Medevac. And Montreal Delta 162.
0: Delta 162, go ahead.
1: Hey, thanks for offering the direct to Jandro, but could we stay on the assigned route for now? Because actually the wind's favor staying on the assigned route for us.
0: Delta 162, repaired on the assigned routing up to Jandro.
1: Hey, thanks. Appreciate the offer, though. Thanks. We're in point line route for Delta 162.
2: Good day, Emirates 99-35 heavy flight level 220.
0: Confirms this, the MRS 99-35 on the switch.
2: 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On 10725, MRS 99-35.

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3: Into Montreal, America, 20 heavy, flight level 350, getting a pretty good right now.
1: 110-20, Roger, good move.
3: Montreal, Delta, 220 heavy, flight level 370, continuous flight turbulence.
1: Delta, 220, Roger.

0: over there, Lufthansa 493 Heavy, level 350.
1: Lufthansa 493 Heavy, Matron Center, Roger.

0: Montreal, good day. Giant 8602 heavy, maintain a flight level 380, CPDO.
1: Giant 8602 heavy, Montreal Center, Roger.

0: Caleb 676, Montreal.
1: Go ahead, Caleb 676.
0: Caleb 676, just in case it's needed for traffic down the road, would you be able to level 380?
1: Caleb 676.

0: to copy, we are able level 380, however we prefer to say level 370.
1: KLM 676, I stopped that. Just crossing with traffic level 370, you're both getting that for the crossing, so I might need it if it ever gets a bit too tight.
0: Okay, no worries.

0: Delivery, Lufthansa 457 Heavy, maintaining flight level 3, fix through.
1: Lufthansa 457.
2: Lufthansa 447, good day, level 390.
1: Lufthansa 447.
3: Good evening, Cargo King 622, maintain level 320.
1: Cargo King 622, Heavy Metro Center, Roger.

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0: Lufthansa 457, we're having a perfectly smooth ride here, flight number 360. Is it possible that we try or retry 350, and then if it's much better down there, come back up?
1: Well, there's occasional light turbulence at 350 for the next, I'd say, 1 to 5 to 2 minutes. So let's keep you up there and put you back down in about 2 minutes.
0: Roger, we'll do that. Thanks for the update. Up to the 457.
2: 457 for the 9. I'll have to come.

0: Charleston, good morning. Virgin 8, Yankee, flight over the station, 9 of 0.
1: Virgin 8, Yankee, heavy, Montreal Center, roger.

0: Hotel United 27 Heavy, flight level 390.
1: United 27 Heavy, Metro Center, Roger.

0: 641 Heavy, level at 39.
1: United 27 at the Metro Center, Roger.
0: Montreal, bonjour, Itero 641 Heavy.
1: Itero 641 Heavy, Metro Center, Roger, bonne semaine.

0: Bien bonjour, France 069, toujours au niveau 390.
1: France 069, thank you.
0: I-10
1: Victor.
0: Yeah, Montreal, good evening, Delta 6675, level 372.
1: Delta 5600.

0: United 44 Heavy, flight level 370.
1: United 44, Roger.
2: Montreal, good evening. United 990 Heavy, flight level 370.
1: United 990.

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1: Aero Mexico 08780, control center, roger.
0: Thank you.
2: Montreal, good evening, customer. November 237, Golf Alpha 410, CPD.
1: November 237, Golf Alpha, calling Montreal, confirm.
2: Yeah, confirm. Montreal 33975.

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1: Yes, request direct boost, VOR.
0: Delta 162, first cousin position, routine to Yankee Romeo on board.
1: Okay, direct to Yankee Romeo, Delta 162, thanks.
0: Air Canada 338, contact Montreal Center, 127.87. Good day.

0: Final sun's out, 45770, maintaining 970370, correct. Maintaining 7360.
1: 2 times 457, Roger.
2: This is a 447 heavy level 390.
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0: Montreal, Emirates Flight Whiskey Romeo.
1: Calling Montreal, I'm sorry, say again.
0: MRS 5 with Jeromeo, flight level 290, we're experiencing a continuous light drop, occasional moderate. Do you have any light reports on ahead?
1: MRS 5 with Jeromeo, I have no reports at your level. I've had nobody come through. I have an aircraft at 33 ahead. I can get a report from them if that interests you.
0: Yes, please, thank you.
1: Turkish 6, how's your ride?
0: Okay, 36.
1: How's your ride?
0: Flight up, 36.
1: Thank you. MRS 5 with
0: Jeromeo,
1: do you copy?
0: Yeah, we do. Thank you. MRS 5 with Jeromeo, looks like it's all level,
1: so. Okay, I've had nobody come through at 31 or 29, so I have no reports in your vicinity.
0: Copy, thank you. MRS 5 with Jeromeo.

0: King 622.
1: Bravo King 622, go ahead.
0: Bravo King 622, just report the current position, the light to medium chop, level 340.
1: Bravo King 622, Roger, you'll be speaking to Edmonton Center shortly. You can get an update on the rises.
0: Roger. Montreal Delta 116.
1: Delta 116, go ahead.
0: Yeah, could, we tried level 390, the rides here at 3700 are just no good.
1: Standby.

0: Delta 116, climb flight level 390.
1: Okay, Delta 116, clear to climb level 390, thank you.
0: 116, if you can log on with Montreal CPDLC, Charlie Zulu uniform.
1: We can probably drop this, I'm in the process of doing that right now.
0: Okay, that's great, thanks.

0: Emirates 5, Whiskey Romeo, is your right improvement?
1: Negative, still continuous light drop, 5 Whiskey Romeo.
0: Number 457, Long Island.
1: Number 457, go ahead, ma'am.
0: Sir, I wanted to know, you're going to switch your level. Did you want to have, what is your requested altitude for the crossing tonight?
1: For the 457 for the crossing, we have requested a height of 360.
0: Okay, Roger. So I'm going to keep you there for now, and I'm going to see what Gander provides you for the crossing. So, yeah, I don't expect any movement just yet.
1: Sir, this is the 457. We're quite happy at 360.

0: Plaza 457, Montreal.
1: Plaza 457, Greg.
0: As for your planning, I just saw that Gander is providing you platinum 370 for the crossing. So are you able to climb within the next 10 minutes, 0 minutes?
1: 457, no problem.
0: Okay, so I'll keep you at 36 as long as I can.
1: Appreciate it, Plaza 457, but we're able anytime, Plaza 372.
0: Okay, I'll keep you advised.

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1: Traffic 1080, heavy Montreal center, hello.

0: Montreal, good evening, Airbus 5, Whiskey Mobile Heavy, flight level 3, flight level 290.
1: Airbus 5, Whiskey Romeo, roger, and the ride still continues, Mike?
0: It's a little bit better now, Airbus 5, Whiskey Romeo.

0: Canada 312, Michelle.
1: Go ahead.
0: For my planning, are you able to find the flight level 380 wrong way to track? Lufthansa 457, come on flight level 370.
1: Lufthansa 457, come on flight level 370.
0: Okay, Roger. There's a possibility I might have to put you a 36 runway for a little bit.

0: center for evening, Canada 488, McQueen, flight level 340.
1: Toronto 7488, heavy Montreal center, hello.
2: Montreal, Delta 116.
1: It's 116, go ahead.
2: We're just got into some moderate chop here in flight level 390. Anybody in front of us for a ride?
1: That's 116, flight level 390 with best ride. That's a brand new report there. I don't know how long it lasts. It's actually quite, as I said, no other reports. It was my best ride.
2: Okay, yeah, we're in the moderate chop here now. Strong light turbulence for sure.
1: Okay, so one is try 37. I have no reports that anything higher than 35.
2: We're going to have to go back down to 37, I think, for Delta 116.
1: Delta 116, Roger, descend, flight level 370.
2: Okay, we're leaving flight level 390, flight level 370, Delta 116.
1: 116, Roger, and provide me a report once you're level.
2: Welcome.
1: Thank you.

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1: Delta 116 still.
0: Yeah, it was very, very bumpy from 39 to 37.5 at 370 right this second. It's completely smooth.
1: 116, I appreciate it. Thank you.

0: Montreal Delta 116.
1: Go ahead, please.
0: Yeah, we're paying some weather right over Handy. Your choice, right, say 15 degrees or less, the same.
1: Delta 116, I'm going to give you the choice because I could send you direct to Yankee Romeo if that helps, or even Yankee Whiskey Kilo if that helps as well.
0: How about we just take 15 to the left for about 80 miles and then we'll do whatever you want us to do.
1: That's 116, so deviation left is approved, and once you're clear of the weather, let me know. I'm not sure where we can provide you the directory.
0: Okay, new heading for 065, and we'll let you know we can go direct Delta 116. Thank you.
1: You're welcome.

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1: Turkish 6, gender radio frequency is not available at this time. Is this about your RCL?
0: We need to take a voice clearance, Turkish 6, from gender.
1: Turkish 6, negative. That procedure is no longer available. You fly according to flight plan. If there are any changes to your flight plan, gender will provide it either by voice or via CPLC.
0: Can you reject this out just for information, Turkish 6?
1: Turkish 6, I'm sorry, say again.
0: Can you reject this out for information, Turkish 6?
1: Yes, Turkish 6, don't worry about it. Any changes will be provided by gender, either via CPLC or by voice. For now, remain on your flight 100.
0: Thank you so much, Turkish 6.
1: Roger.
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0: We have a quite a smooth ride. You have any reports for 11370?
1: KLM 604, flight level 390 on your track so far has been the best ride tonight. Did you want to descend or are you happy at 30?
0: For Echo Performance, we'd like to descend 370. But if the ride is horrible, we'd like to say 390.
1: Well, like I said, earlier I had reports of continuous flight of 37. However, on your track, no recent reports, and flight level 390 is a good ride. It's really up to you. You can go to 37, and if you want to climb back up because of a bad ride, then you can climb.
0: All right. Request level 370, KLM 604.
1: KLM 604, roger. Descend flight level 370.
0: Descend level 370, KLM 604. Thank you.
1: Yeah.
0: Montreal, good evening. Qatar 355, I have number 35 there. We have light to moderate.
1: Qatar 35 Papa Heavy, Montreal Center, bonjour. Roger, I first report of light to moderate on your track. Are you happy at flight level 350 to try for a little while and see how it goes, or you wish to change your level?
0: Well, we're okay for 3-5 now, we do have to climb, so we'll probably try 3-7 when we are there, but that's going to be like 30 to 40 minutes around, minimum.
1: Okay, you keep me fine.
2: Montreal Air Canada 312, Winnebago would like to request a climb back up to flight level 370.
1: Air Canada 312, okay, roger, I check your comments, it'll be at least 10 minutes.
3: Montreal, Delta 116.
1: Delta 116, go ahead.
3: I think we're past that weather, we can go wherever you want us to go, a good day or wherever.
1: Delta 116, roger, tell you what, proceed directly to make it Janjo in on course.
3: Okay, Delta 116, heavy, we'll go direct Janjo on course, thank you.
4: Well, Center, good evening in Portugal. Four Lima Alpha Heavy, flight level 410.
1: Air Portugal, four Lima Alpha Heavy, Moya Center, hello.

0: good evening, Emirates 93 Quebec Heavy, part of a 310.
1: Emirates 93 Quebec Heavy, Montreal Center, hello, Block 6556.
0: Just say again, it's close to Emirates 93 Quebec.
1: Absolutely, 6556.
0: 6556, coming up, Emirates 93 Quebec.

0: evening, Delta 116. Heavy, we're checking the 370, calling a moderate chop.
1: Delta 116, roger. I can't climb you right now to 39 again. It'll be a few minutes. Are you good to stuff it out a bit?
0: Hey, we're just trying to find out where the best ride is. Do you have any of these 39 gentlemen telling you that it's smooth?
1: I'm going to get updates for you now.
0: Thanks, ma'am.
1: Out of Mexico, 008, traffic information at your 1 o'clock, 14 miles eastbound, Airbus 350, 1,000 feet above.
0: Traffic in sight, out of Mexico, 008, thank you.
1: Virginia Yankee, traffic information, 12 o'clock, 11 miles south and westbound, 787,000
2: feet above. Traffic in sight, and this is the information, it's occasional light to moderate presence now, Virginia Yankee, that's 390.
1: Thank you. Okay, check comments.
3: For Ancestor, the Street Turkey Street Kelly, maintaining flight level 330. We have light count.
1: Turkish 6, roger. Delta 116, did you copy the report at 39?
0: It sounded about the same as we're getting here at 39, huh?
1: Same as 37, yeah.
0: Same as we're experiencing here at 370, it sounds like
1: it. Yeah, it sounds like that.
0: We'll stay here for now.
1: Okay. President Yankee and Delta 116, as soon as the ride improves, I'd appreciate a report.
0: That's awesome. The 116.
4: Montreal, good evening, American 134 Heavy, level 370.
1: Mark 134 Heavy, Montreal Center, hello.

0: Central, Center, Bonjour, Winner, 10 Heavy, November 370.
1: Winner 10 Heavy, Montreal Center, hello. Auto Mexico 008, how's your ride?
2: Right now, it's supposed to be 380.
1: Out of Mexico 008, okay, roger, in your vicinity, I have a continuous flight of occasional moderate reported, a flight of 390 and 370, expect the same ride.
2: Thanks for the information, Adam, I think it's 0-0.

0: MS-7488, deviation right is approved. When able, proceed directly to 60 North, 091 West, in advance.
1: Deviation approved, correct weather, direct to 60 North, 091 West, 10-7-4-8-8.
0: MS-7488, pressure.

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1: Flight turbulence 36.
0: Thank you.
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1: Hello.

0: November 264, go ahead.
1: Top tier, sort of like the moderate. Any above us, 3-9, any of the loud reports in this sector?
0: In your sector, I have nothing reported at 39. It seems to be popping up here and there. So if you want to try, it's available. And if you need to go back down, then we'll bring you back down for a certain.
1: Okay, I appreciate that. Super 264 requesting flight level 390.
0: Super 264, climb flight level 390.
1: Climb flight level 390, Super 264.
0: Air Canada 312, climb flight level 370.

0: number 116. Right in the last 30 seconds, it's got the flow there, 370.
1: The 116, thank you. Virgin 8 Yankee, how's your ride?
2: Virgin 8 Yankee, it's going to smooth it out now.
1: Cooper 270 heavy, Montreal Center, Hamilton Clock 0657.
3: 0657,

0: Montreal. Hello, Emirates. 5 Whiskey Romeo Heavy, flight level 310, a continuous flight up.
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0: Three birds on 2 minutes for Super Mall. Yes, and a hello.
1: Montreal, good evening. West Jet 20 Heavy, Flight 0370.
0: West Jet 20 Heavy, Montreal Center, hello.

0: and a Southern 488. Are you proceeding directly to 60 North 091 West?
1: Affirmative, I'm on the 488. Confirm, proceed direct to 60 North 091 West, send now.
0: Affirmative. China Southern 488, proceed present position directly to 60 North 091 West and on course.
1: Roger, proceed direct to 60 North 091 West, China Southern 488.

0: Montreal, good evening, American 134 Heavy with Lumber Lab 370.
1: American 134, is that true?

0: Virgin 106 Foxtrot Delhi, this is Montreal Sun. Are you with me?
1: Virgin 106 Foxtrot Delhi.
0: Virgin 106 Foxtrot Delhi, Montreal Sun. Roger, good evening.
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0: Scandinavian 936, Roger, good evening.

0: 264 Heavy, flight level 39 in Derry.
1: Vivo 264, roger, bonjour.
0: And Montreal, bonjour, 270 Heavy, flight level 390, smooth.
1: Vivo 270, roger, bonjour.

0: Turkish 6, Montreal.
1: Go ahead, Turkish 6.
0: Turkish 6, from present position, proceed direct to a Toxis intersection. It's a Tango Oscar X-ray India Tango, and then direct to 61 North, 50 West Concourse. Toxis is your oceanic entry point.
1: Carry on, please, Turkish 6.
0: Turkish 6, from present position, proceed direct to Toxis intersection. It's the Tango Oscar X-ray India Tango, and then proceed direct to 61 North, 50 West on board.
1: Direct to Toxis, then North 60 West. 5036.
0: Turkish 6, veteran confirm it's a Toxis, then a 61 North, 5 West, on course.
1: 6150 West, Turkish 6.
0: Turkish 6, veteran Toxis is your oceanic entry point.
1: Positive oceanic entry clearance, thank you very much, Turkish 6.
0: Turkish 6,
2: Roger. Montreal, good evening. Alaska 180, heavy level 370.
0: Alaska 180, heavy, Montreal, Roger. Good evening.

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0: Center, evening, WestJet 20, heavy flight, hold 370.
1: WestJet 20, roger, proceed with to Libor, Lima, India, Bravo, Oscar, Romeo, on course.
0: Direct to Libor, flight plan, WestJet 20, thank you.
1: WestJet 20, roger.

0: Bird 21 Mike Lima, Roger, how's your ride?
1: It's currently smooth, it was a little bit lumpy earlier on.
0: Sea Bird 21 Mike Lima, Roger. Sea Bird 264, how's your ride?
2: Master 264, a smooth, a puggable, that's pretty nice.
0: Sea Bird 264, Roger.
2: Running
0: a design of 350. Sea Bird 285, Foster, Abbey, Montreal, Roger, good evening. Proceed direct to Jan Hill, on board.
2: Sea Bird 285,
0: Roger.

0: Hotel Central Pass, Super 270, heavy at flight level 390, just on to pick up some lunch up.
1: Super 270, roger.

0: 24 Heavy, flight level 37 out.
1: Porsche 24, be much else on a roger. Good evening, proceed direct to Embark on course.
0: Okay, proceed direct to Embark on course, Porsche 24.
1: Porsche 24, roger.
2: Control center, good evening, KLM 226 Heavy, flight level 330.
1: KLM 226 Heavy, much else on a roger. Good evening.

0: 416.
1: United 416, go ahead.
0: Yes, ma'am. Do you have any advisor for some IR level 380390?
1: United 416, out of all three niners have all reported light to a continuous light. Out of all 370, standby. A break, Finnair 10, how was your ride for the past 30 minutes?
2: Some light, or occasionally moderate, 370 for the last 10 minutes, Finnair 10.
1: Finnair 10, roger. And United 416, the comments are from a Airbus 330. They are about 30 minutes ahead. Light moderate, but about 370. But about 390, continuous light.
0: I'd like to have available 390s, really, United 416.
1: United 416, 92, but about 390.
0: I'm in Alamo, 390, United 416, thank you.
1: United 416, roger, and change to my frequency, 13302.
0: 1332, United 416, thank you.
1: United 416, frequency is 13302.
0: Roger, 3302, thank you.
1: Roger.
0: United 416, 3302.
1: United 416, roger.
2: Finnair 10, also request climb level 390.
1: Finnair 10, standby. And Finnair 10 for now, climb 2, flight level 380.
2: Rosa climbing level 380, Finnair 10.
1: Finnair 10, roger.

0: Center, good evening, WestJet 10 Heavy, travel for 270.
1: WestJet 10 Heavy, Montreal Center, Roger, good evening, the director, Flavi, Charlie, Lima, and Victor Yankee on course.
0: Director, Flavi, WestJet 10.
1: WestJet 10, Roger.
0: Aiden, Center, United 948 Heavy, flight level 390, smooth.
1: United 948 Heavy, Montreal Center, Roger, good evening.
0: Montreal, good evening, Alaska 180, flight level 370.
1: Alaska 180, Roger, good evening.

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1: In air 10, Roger, how's it right now?
0: Still some light turbulence, open at 10.
1: In air 10, Roger. United 416, how's it right? United 416, Roger, consider a tsunami, Lima, Oscar, Mike, Sierra, India, on course.
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0: Center Lot 4, Harvey 3990, CPTR Fever, good evening, light show.
1: Lot 4, Roger, good evening.
0: Molly Adamert, Block 6, Super Quest, Eric, copy it.
1: Emirates 216, proceed as requested.
0: Next to there, Emirates 216. Emirates 216,
1: Roger.
0: The northern lights are on, so we want to get closer to them. Very beautiful sight.
1: Emirates 216, Roger. Enjoy.
0: Back to the coast.

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1: KLM 226, Roger, good evening.
0: Hello, Montreal, Twilight 13410.
1: Twilight 13, Montreal Center, Roger, good evening. Proceed direct to Ashwood on course.
0: Ashwood on course, Twilight 13.
1: Twilight 13, Roger, and also squawk new code 6277. 6277.
0: Okay, here comes 6277, Twilight 13.
1: Roger.
0: Squawk South, good evening, I-8 plus 6, 3 past 0.
1: I-8 plus 6, Montreal Center, Roger, good evening.

0: Central Center, Everest, from the Basuba, we are climbing level 350, passing level 342.
1: Everest 41 Papa Supa, Montreal Center, Roger, good evening.
0: Good evening.
2: Buddy Alpha Quadra, Canada, 850 Heavy at 370.
1: Canada, 850 Heavy, Montreal Center, Roger, bonsoir.

0: good morning, Condor 081 Heavy, maintaining flight level 39 as well.
1: Condor 081, roger.
0: Montreal, Delta 1448, on 33-2.
1: Delta 144, roger.

0: Traveller, this is Emirates 41 Quad Papa, with Clay Flower 350.
1: Emirates 41 Papa, Roger.
2: Mobile Quad in Canada, 850 Heavy, flight level 370.
1: Canada 850, Roger, bonsoir.

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0: Bear Center, Los 4 Heavy, Virgin Bay, 3990, in Mountain Yankee, Whiskey Kilo, 16.
1: Lot 4, Roger.

0: Montreal, Delta 290, flight level 410.
1: Delta 290, roger.
2: Montreal, FedEx 5184, heavy, flight level 350, CQDLC.
1: FedEx 5184, heavy, Montreal, FedEx, roger, good evening.
3: Montreal, United 262 Heavy, flight level 390, CTDLC.
1: United 262 Heavy, Montreal, Center, roger, good evening.

0: Alexander, good evening. Phone door 033, level 390.
1: Phone door 033, Roger. Good evening.
2: I'm
1: sorry, 56 in your area. The only report I have is that level 370 light to moderate. No recent report level 350. How's it right?
2: Okay, for the last 10 minutes, continuous light. 350.
1: Sorry, 56, Roger. Okay, no report level 330. If you wish to descend, it is available.
2: Thank you.

Bayouja 2102, Pacific to Pittsville, Papa India Delta Sierra Oscar on course. Bayouja 2102, Pacific to Pittsville, Papa India Delta Sierra Oscar on course.

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0: Sir, 856, Roger.
1: Center, good evening, this is Lufthansa 2 Papa, at east side of 392.
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2: Montreal, Delta 144.
1: Delta 144, go ahead.
2: We got your new lateral revision. Do you want us to go direct Abudi now and then 5850?
1: Delta 144, affirmative.
2: Delta 144.
1: Delta 144, Roger, you are here direct Abudi on course.
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1: Ma'am, go ahead for the 948.
0: United 948, you're cleared from present position, direct to address me, Victor Echo Sierra Mike, India, on course.
1: Yeah, yes ma'am, I think we're going there now. We just executed that new route, thank you.
0: United 948, Roger.
1: Yes, let you know, yeah, we are direct to address me at this time, 948.
0: United 948, Roger.

0: 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Do you have any wide reports ahead for 37 and 390?
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0: Okay, we'd like to try flight level 390 if available, Shamrock 960.
1: Shamrock 960, climb 2, flight level 390.
0: Flight level 390, Shamrock 960.
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1: American 136 Heavy, Metro Center, Roger. Good evening.
0: Yeah. I'm RL Valve Swift, sensible path, Virgin 86 Heavy, flight level 390.
1: Virgin 86 Heavy, Metro Center, Roger. Bonsoir.

0: follow-up. Good evening, United 760, heavy flight level 390.
1: United 760, is Montreal Center Roger. Good evening.
0: Montreal Delta 80 heavy, flight level 390.
1: Delta 80 heavy, Montreal Center Roger. Good evening.
0: Evening.

0: 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ICE 856, request Metro 350.
1: ICE 856, Roger, climb 2-7, about 350.
0: Metro 350, ICE 856.
1: ICE 856, Roger. United 912, how's your ride?
0: Just light turbulence, United 912.
1: United 912, Roger. Okay, just received a report of light to border moderate at about 330, at your 11 o'clock position by about 1,000 miles. It was reported by a Boeing 737.
0: Copy that. Do you have any ride reports up to 350 for United 912?
1: United 912, the flight is going up, so I'll get a report shortly.
0: Thank you.
1: Roger.

0: Sir, 856, how's your right now?
1: Much better, that 330.
0: Sir, 856, Roger. United 912, did you copy?
1: This is the thing, United 912.
0: United 912, much better at Federal 350 than Federal 330.
1: Okay, we'd like to put 350 on request for United 912.
0: United 912, climb to Federal 350.
1: Okay, climb to maintain flight level 350, United 912.
0: United 912, Roger.

0: Alcatraz, this is Emirates 411 Super, we are flight 350 direct to Sabri.
1: Emirates 411 Super, Roger.

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1: Skywalk 960, roger, how's your right?
0: Some lights off, but pretty clear, Skywalk 960.
1: Skywalk 960, roger.

0: 8.6, the turbulence is picking up again at this time. Any right report, 370?
1: Sir, 8.56, earlier it was reported light to moderate just behind you. No one for the last hour. If you wish to try, it is available.

0: United 912, how's your ride?
1: It's definitely better at 350 for United 912, just an occasional light turbulence.
0: United 912, Roger, okay, you might get a little bit, you might get continuous flight in about 10 minutes.
1: American 80 Heavy, flight level 330.
0: American 80 Heavy, Roger. Good evening. Be advised, we had earlier reports of light to moderate flight level 330 approaching Mike Tango on your route. Flight level 350 reported light to continuous light. No report, flight level 310.
1: Okay, copy. And sorry, you said that 35 is better than 33?
0: American 80 approaching Mike Tango, informative, reported light to continuous flight.

0: 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Request onto the 370.
1: Hi sir, 85692, Thunderbolt 370.
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0: Tokyo Center, hello, it's Lufthansa 451 Heavy, flight level 350.
1: Lufthansa 451 Heavy, Metro Center, Roger, good evening.
2: Maria Alonso, Shamrock 952 Heavy, maintaining flight level 370.
1: Shamrock 952 Heavy, Metro Center, Roger, bonsoir.

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2: Center, American 80, we're starting to pick up that continuous flight turbulence now. And just to confirm, you said 350 was a better ride than 33.
0: American 80, it was reported the continuous flight.
2: American 80, we'd like to request 350.
0: American 80, time 2, about 350.
2: 350, American 80.
0: American 80, roger. Shamrock 960, Montreal.
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0: Shamrock 960, I just advised, Gander Center is unable higher than Federal 350 for the Oceanic crossing today.
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0: Roger.
2: Montreal, what's left, you have me put level 370, smooth.
0: Monsieur 2, I'm the Montreal Center Roger. Good evening. Proceed back to Clavy, Charlie Lima, Alpha Victor Yankee, on course.
2: Okay, during Clavy, on course, Monsieur 2, Eddie.
0: Monsieur 2, Roger.

0: Mike Oscar, 7 Lima, level 430.
1: Mike Oscar, Oscar, November, Lima, Montreal, Center, Roger, good evening.
2: Montreal, good evening, Virgin 86, heavy, final level 390.
1: Virgin 86, Roger, good evening.
0: Montreal, good evening, United 760, heavy, flight level 390.
1: United 760, Roger, good evening.
3: Montreal, Lufthansa 451, heavy, do we have any turbulence reports?
1: Lufthansa 451, we have reports south of your route by about 130 miles south of 5130 north, 80 west on your route. Continue with light turbulence, Federal 350, Federal 330, light moderate. No recent report, Federal 370.
3: Lufthansa 451, thank you. We have also encountered continuous light turbulence for the last few minutes. We'll see how it goes. Maybe request higher later on. If we request it, will it be available?
1: Lufthansa 451, affirmative.
3: Thank you.
1: Roger. ICR 856, how's your right?
4: Much better at Lufthansa 370.
1: ICR 856, Roger. American 870, how's your right now?
5: I started to smooth out a little bit. It's certainly better than 330 for now.
1: American 870, Roger.

0: 912, flight level 350. We were getting a great drive, but now we're getting moderate turbulence.
1: United 912, roger. Flight level 370 seems to be improving. If you wish to climb, it is available.
0: We're just a little heavy to that right now. We'll let you know. It is starting to smooth out now.
1: United 912, roger.

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1: Roger.
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1: And Amsterdam 30 is the Montreal Center, Roger, good evening. Be advised that we have reports of light to moderate turbulence, flight level 330. Flight level 350 reported 17 west light. No reports, flight level 340.
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0: 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Good morning, American 8-0. I have you, flight level 350.
1: American 8-0, roger. Good evening.
0: Montreal Delta 8-0 Heavy at flight level 390.
1: Delta 8-0, roger.

Bay 2, 6 Victor, Heavy, Montreal, Center, Roger. Good evening.

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1: NA730.
0: NA730, traffic at your 10 o'clock position, 11 o'clock position. 2-2-1, eastbound, Boeing 777, travel 350.
1: Copy, travel information, Montreal, NA730.
0: NA730, Roger. American 870, Montreal.
1: American
0: 8-0, traffic at your 1 o'clock position, 20 miles, northwest down, Boeing 787, at Federal 340.

0: Contra, good evening, Lufthansa 451 Heavy, level 350.
1: Lufthansa 451, Roger, good evening.
0: Yes, 7 left support, Lufthansa 451.
1: Lufthansa 451, let's continue with flight level 350, south of your route.
0: Okay, thank you. We have light turbulence here, just half an hour.
1: Lufthansa 451, Roger.
2: Morales, good evening again, Shamrock 952, heavy maintaining 5370.
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0: can I double go ahead?
1: Thanks. We're up for King Direct Monica this time. We'd like to request a right deviation for some weather.
0: Homer, can I double retro? Do you prefer to stay on your 510 route?
1: Sorry, say that again.
0: American 8-0, do you prefer to stay on your 5-band route?
1: Yes, we do, American 8-0.
0: American 8-0, Roger, okay, sorry about that. We'll remain on 5-band, on 5-band route.
1: Oh, sorry about that. We do want to proceed direct to Monarch. That helps us a little bit, but we need a further right deviation for weather.
0: American 8-0, Roger, okay. So deviation to the right approved, 1-8-0, this is direct Monarch, not force and advise.
1: Okay, right is approved, and direct Monarch 1-8-0 advise. Thanks, American 8-0.
0: American 8-0, Roger.

0: 136.
1: American 136, go ahead.
0: How's the ride at 350 in our area?
1: American 136 on your route, no complaints.
0: Okay, I would like to go up to 350, American 136.
1: American 136, just stand by, I'll just wait a little, actually, stand by. American 136, how's your ride?
0: Our ride's been smooth, American 136.
1: American 136, Roger. Okay, just let me check what the altitude you're getting for the ocean crossing. Yes, stand by, please.
0: Okay, thank you.

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0: how you're rising ahead, turning it into constant light.
1: United 91, lots of actually continuous flight by eastbound flight to Federal 350 and Federal 370 reported the light. And United 91, no report Federal 360. United 91, I believe I caught you. No report Federal 360. And if you're wondering about Federal 340, no report, Federal 330, light to moderate.
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1: United 91, fly 2, flight about 380.
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0: And WestJet 2, Montreal.
1: Go ahead for WestJet 2.
0: WestJet 2, be advised, Gander Center is unable your request for the oceanic crossing, so you'll be getting, you can expect level 350.
1: Okay, we'll expect level 350, WestJet 2, thanks.
0: WestJet 2, Roger.

0: Ouais, je suis à Montréal.
1: Go ahead for West Jet 2.
0: West Jet 2, Gander Center, would like to know if you are above level 390 by Clavy.
1: Unable to do that, will be too heavy. We can do 5 level 380 max for West Jet 2.
0: West Jet 2, Roger.

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0: United 926 Heavy at 370.
1: United 926 Heavy, Metro Alpha, Roger. Good evening.
2: Center, good evening, Kiskanama 932, Heavy, Metro 370.
1: Scandinavia 932, Heavy, Metro 370, Roger. Good evening.

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1: 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American 8, Zero, are you done deviating? Are you direct Modoc?
2: We're not direct at this time. We're just offset about 5 miles, but we'll report direct.
1: American 8, Zero, Roger.
2: And, do you know when the ride's approved? We're still with continuous light shock and turbulence.
1: American 8, Zero, I believe in about 22 minutes.
2: Okay, thank you.
1: That's true.

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1: Lufthansa 451, roger. How's your ride?
0: Smooth ride.
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0: We had slight turbulence until just 5 minutes ago, but now it's smooth.
1: Lufthansa 451, roger.

0: Control, good evening. Turkish 9, Whiskey Charlie, area flight level 370.
1: Turkish 9, Whiskey Charlie, area metropolitan Roger. Good evening. 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

0: SM2, good morning, Turkish 181 Heavy, maintain flight level 360, squawk 0706.
1: Turkish 181 Heavy, Montreal Center, roger, good morning.
0: And also Turkish 181, unable RMP 4, due to GPS problem.
1: Turkish 181, roger, okay, no worries, you are radar identified.
0: Montreal of the morning, Grand Air 086, flight level 320.
1: Grand Air 086, roger, good morning.

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1: 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We'll head a direct MODOC here in about 5-10 minutes.
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0: Shamrock 10-9, Mike Romeo, UAV Montreal, Center Roger. Good evening. This is Director Pizzo on course.
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0: Shamrock 10-9, Mike Romeo, Roger.
1: Silver Juice with 41 Delta Heavy, flight level 350.
0: With 41 Delta Heavy, Montreal, Center Roger, bonjour.

0: Turkish 181, Michelle.
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0: Turkish 181, are you able to log on to Montreal Charlie Zulu Uniform Lima on CPDLC, please? Turkish 181, are you able to log on to Montreal Charlie Zulu Uniform Lima on CPDLC?
1: Am I Turkish 181?
0: Sure.

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2: Montreal Center, good evening, United 926 Heavy, at flight level 370, just got some light drops.
1: United 926, Roger, good evening.

0: 3L Center, good morning, Philippine 119, level 320, squawking 6313.
1: Philippine 119, Dimas, you're also roger, good morning.
0: Philippine 119.
2: Good morning, Zebra 6 Bravo,
1: heavy flight level 350, TLC. Zebra 6 Bravo, AV, Metro Center, roger, good morning.
3: Metro Center, good morning, with 39er heavy, flight level 350.
1: With 39er heavy, Metro Center, roger, good morning.

0: ground, Hiroshima, 9 Mike Yankee Heavy, flight level 350.
1: Tremor 9 Mike Yankee Heavy, Metropolitan Roger, bonjour.
2: Montreal, Bonjour, Cafe 829, flight level 350.
1: Cafe 829, Heavy, Metropolitan Roger, bonjour.
2: And Cafe 829, do you have any turbulence reports for flight level 330 along the route?
1: Cafe 829, we had earlier reports of light moderate flight level 330 in your area. Flight level 350 reported continuous flight.
2: Okay, thanks. So we got light to moderate at 350, Cafe 829.
1: Cafe 829, Roger.
3: Montreal Center, good morning, NSC 011, flight level 300.
1: NSC 011, if you, Montreal Center, Roger, good morning.

0: China Southern 312, how's your ride? China Southern 312, do you have any turbulence?
1: Land to motorway progress, China Southern 312.
0: China Southern 312, roger.
1: Thank you, China Southern 312.
0: Roger.

0: Gate 829, would you like to try Central 360? Gate
1: 829, we'd be too heavy for that, but thank you.
0: Gate 829, Roger. And Gate 829, I believe the turbulence should last for at least the next 25 to 5 minutes.
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0: United 926, have you request?
1: United 926, go ahead.
0: Do you have any reports at 390?
1: United 926, no complaints so far.
0: No complaints, okay. Yeah, can we put 390 on request?
1: United 926, climb to incredible 390.
0: 390, thank you.
1: United 926, Roger.

0: 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Good evening. Twilight 413, flight level 410.
1: Twilight 413, Metro Center, Roger. Good evening.
0: Montreal Center, bonjour, sir. Canada 860 Heavy, with your flight level 350 approach.
1: Canada 860 Heavy, Montreal Center, Roger. Good evening.
2: Good evening, Montreal Center, United 930, flight level 390.
1: United 930, Montreal Center, Roger. Good evening.

0: 9 Whiskey Charlie Heavy, maintaining level 370, Roger.
1: Mount Center, EVA 035, flight level 300.
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0: Mike Yankee.
1: Skyrock 9, Mike Yankee. Go ahead.
0: Turbine supports along our route at 370.
1: And Shamrock 9 or Mike Yankee, for the next 15 minutes, you should be good. After that, continuous flight turbulence has been reported at level 350. If you're able higher, it was better at level 370. Still some turbulence, but better than level 350.
0: Okay, yeah, we're getting continuous lights, but occasionally a little bit stronger than that at the moment. So can we request 370?
1: Sure, Shamrock 9 or Mike Yankee, climb to level 370.
0: Flight level 370, Shamrock 9, Mike Yankee.

0: Ocula Center, Onicon 159 Heavy, leaving flight with 309, climbing 320.
1: Onicon 159 Heavy, Montreal Center, bonjour. And for your information, the flight occasional moderate turbulence has been reported at level 310 up to level 330, but not on your track. I would say east of your position by about 350 miles. Be advised if you have any type of turbulence, please.
0: Onicon 159 Heavy, thank you for informing yourself.

0: 10-9, Mike Yankee, just for info. It's not smooth at 370, but it's better at 35.
1: 10-9, Mike Yankee, Roger, thank you.
0: Going to the center, Nippon 159, request the defense, flight number 300.
1: Nippon 159er, Roger, how's it right now?
0: Now, right up.
1: Nippon 159, Roger, descend flight level 300.
0: Descend flight level 300, Nippon 159er.
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1: Dominic Cargo 445, Eddie, Montreal Center, bonjour.

0: Santa Father 312, Montreal Center.
1: Go ahead, Santa Father 312.
0: Santa Father 312, how's the ride for the post 290 at this time, and how is it for the past 20 minutes?
1: Now, 5 0 2 9 0 0 is smooth turn on 312, just a bit light, a couple minutes before.
0: Okay, Roger, thank you.

0: Michael's going to... Could you send me the container level 350 to Yankee Michael?
1: CNM 23670, Montreal Center, bonjour. And be advised that around Yankee Mike Oscar, the waypoint you're proceeding to, there is a report of continuous flight turbulence, level 350. 50370 is still reported with some turbulence, but it is better condition than 50370. I do not have any complaints lower so far.
0: Thanks a lot for the information. We're going to discuss about it. Thank you. Would 370 be available later on?
1: Yes, that's available, CLM 636.
0: Okay, thanks a lot for the information.

0: Okay, say again, status T-01.
1: Status T-011, you had that turbulence for how long approximately?
0: I think for around like 20 minutes.
1: Okay, pleasure.
0: Yeah, I'll say it's coming in like China T-01.
1: China T-011, Roger. Omnipon 159 or Montreal Center?
0: Omnipon 159 or what?
1: Omnipon 159 or how's it right now? Do you still have a light shop?
0: Omnipon 159, we have light shop now.
1: Okay, Roger. Fire rest for you from an aircraft located at, I would say, your 1 o'clock position. He is on a track east of yours by about 40 miles, 40 miles, and he's been in moderate turbulence at level 300 for the past 20 minutes. That's just had a virus.
0: Thank you for your commercial.

0: That is T011. How's the right side of 0300?
1: We have continued to like to bother at turbulence.
0: Line is T011, roger. Would you like to try a different altitude?
1: Is there any turbulence report as other flying up to?
0: Line is T011, the only pirates I have are located behind your position. It was reported light to moderate turbulence by level 310 up to by level 330, but behind you. And I do not have anyone around your position that I can, but it's available if you'd like to try.
1: Thank you for your information. I would like to maintain 503 and this minus T011.
0: Minus T011, roger. And the moderate turbulence you have started when approximately?

0: 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Beaver 88, Charlie Heavy, flight level 350.
1: Beaver 88, Charlie Heavy, Michelle Center, good morning. Ford Express 314 Heavy, Michelle Center, good morning.
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0: Montreal, Santa Hello, Cargo, 445, type 5 7 ski missile.
1: And then Cargo 445, roger. Gentlemen, Cargo 445, be advised that on your track for the next, I would say, 30 minutes or so, starting within the next 10 minutes, light turbulence has been reported, level 350. Lower is reported worse. There is some light to moderate turbulence for level 330 and below. And if you are able higher, for level 370 was reported still some turbulence, but better than level 350.
0: Okay, perfect. Sounds good. And this case, we would like to climb.
1: Gemini Cargo 445, roger. Climb speed for level 370.
0: Climb inside level 370, Gemini Cargo 445. Thank you.

0: Louisiana 223 Superb, standing in front of a 340 with a 50 degree speed.
1: Louisiana 223 Superb, Metro Center, good morning.

0: say Charlie.
1: Beaver 88 Charlie, go ahead.
0: 88 Charlie, we've just tried firing off for our oceanic clearance, however it comes back saying that our oceanic entry point is invalid. Have you got a frequency that we can request it on or something that you can relay to?
1: Beaver 88 Charlie, I do not have any frequency for you yet, but around the 70 West, changing you over to the Andrew Center, and at this time you'll have plenty of time to actually coordinate with Gather Center for the routing and altitude and everything regarding the oceanic current.
0: Lovely, thank you.

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1: American 7-8 Heavy, Montreal Center, bonjour.
2: Montreal Center, that is E011. We're pretty close now.
1: That is E011, roger, thank you.
2: Montreal Center, Omnipon 159 Heavy, flight level 300.
1: Omnipon 159, roger.

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1: Turkish 1-8-1 calling.
0: Yeah, as I mentioned, we have active navigation performance problem. So we request the radar vector to bend, so if I want Turkish 1-8-1.
1: Turkish 181, roger, fly heading 235 to Mansell.
0: Fly heading 235 to Mansell, thank you, Mansell, Turkish 181.

0: Nippon 159 deviation is approved and when able, to see direct to 60 north, 90 west on course in the 5.
1: Panic 159, deviation on both sides observed. After clearing, direct to 60 north, 90 west, report otherwise. We report to Panic 159.

0: level 3, not in there.
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2: Montreal, good morning, Rouge 2070, fly level 370.
1: Rouge 2070, Montreal Center, bonjour.
0: 120, Agena 223, 118, 118907.
1: Agena 223, roger.
3: Good morning, Turkish 4, Juliet Delta Heavy, level 340.
1: Turkish 4, Juliet Delta Heavy, Montreal Center, good morning.
3: Also, if it's possible, I'd like to climb level 360, Turkish 4, Juliet Delta.
1: Roger, stand by. Turkish 4, Juliet Delta, climb 25 level 360.
3: Climb level 360, Turkish 4, Juliet Delta, thank you.

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1: Heading 235, maintain level 380 for Kisha 181.
0: Sir, Kisha 181, roger. Maintain heading 235 to Yankee Victor Oscar.
1: Sir, maintain heading 235 to Yankee Victor Oscar, Kisha 181, thank you.
0: Sir, Kisha 181, roger. And is your navigation problem in because of GPS down?
1: Yes, sir, we have a GPS problem.
0: Roger, and is your status RN 10 or something?
1: Yeah, actually his performance is 16 nautical miles, but it's still a fault. We reached the mantle approximately heading 300 and approximately 85 miles.
0: Turkish 181, roger. For now, heading 235 seems to be the best heading for you to Yankee Victor Oscar. And I'll correct this later on this evening.
1: Thank you, ma'am. Maintain heading 235, Turkish 181.

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1: 3302, WestJet 580.
0: Shift 580, Jeff and Roger.

0: Omnipod 159, are you still deviating on your back and forth?
1: Omnipod 159, now clear with proceed direct to 60 north 90 west.
0: Roger, thank you.

0: American 78, Montreal Center. American 78, American 78, Montreal Center.
1: Go ahead, American 78, sorry.
0: American 78, for your information, earlier tonight I had a report of continuous flight turbulence on level 350 on your track, starting within the next 10 minutes or so, and lasting for about 20 to 30 minutes. Lower was reported light to moderate turbulence on level 330 and below, and if you're able higher, flight level 370 was reported mostly.
1: We appreciate that. We're getting continuous light right now at 350, right in the top 70 clouds. Unfortunately, we're too heavy for 370, but we appreciate the report.
0: Roger.

0: Ocean 12, Montreal Center.
1: Go ahead, Ocean 12.
0: Ocean 12, flight level 350 is available if you'd like to descend, but earlier tonight I had reports of light turbulence. Continue with flight turbulence, actually, flight level 350 for the next 20 to 30 minutes or so. And from previous reports, flight level 370 was reported better. We'll see soon.
1: Ocean 12, that's understood. We'd like to try nonetheless in case of. Yeah, we can always climb again, but for now we'd like to request 350 Ocean 12.
0: Ocean 12, roger, descend flight level 350.
1: Thank you, descend 350 Ocean 12, appreciate it.

0: 2 or Virgin 142.
1: Virgin 142, go ahead.
0: Have you got a frequency for Gander? We had the same problem as the BA. We couldn't get an oceanic clearance.
1: Virgin 142, I do have a frequency. You'll be receiving it via CTDLC in about 4 minutes.
0: Okay, we'll look on CTDLC then.
1: Roger, and that's going to be with Gander Center, and they'll provide you all the details regarding the mission, including.
0: Thank you very much.

0: Happy birthday, 8th of Charlie and Virgin 142. I just received a message from Gender Center, and I'll issue you a new clearance by FPDLC. There's a new ocean entry point for both of you, and you are now cleared from present position to that new ocean entry point, and the following routing is also in the FPDLC clearance.
1: Okay, we just received FYC PDLC, Virgin 142, thank you.
2: We have, thank you very much, it's speed of 8-8, Charlie.

0: Virgin 142, confirm you are proceeding direct to Maldi at this time.
1: Virgin 142, we were just reprogramming the SNC. We're going to go there directly now, and then we're going to go to 53 North 50 West.
0: Virgin 142, Roger. Beaver 80 Chubby, confirm you are proceeding direct to Lumpy now.
1: Hi, I'm turning to Lumpy now, Beaver 88 Charlie, happy.
0: Roger, good night. You'll be changing to Gander Center shortly.

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0: Gen 223, affirmative, contact engine center now, 1326, good night.
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0: Bluebird 88 Charlie, contact Andrew Center, 1340, good night.
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0: Go ahead.
1: Hotel Two, and actually the ride is quite smooth and 3 times 0.
0: Ocean 1-2, Roger. Thank you.

0: Turkish Flight 1.
1: Yes, go ahead.
0: We have a traffic in flight update our system. Can you give the not command and direction to Yankee Victor Oscar?
1: Turkish 181, you're 115 miles north of Yankee Victor Oscar.
0: Also heading to 30 for Turkish 181.
1: Turkish 181, for now heading 230 seems to be working well, but heading 225 would also be correct.
0: Okay, heading 225, and distance is almost the same, but heading a little bit problem. We will call you again, Turkish 181, thank you.
1: Turkish 181, roger, so fine on heading 225.
0: Now heading 225, Turkish 181.
1: Three Golf Bravo Heavy, Montreal Center, bonjour.

0: And Turkish 181, fly now heading 220.
1: Fly heading now 220, Turkish 181.

0: Japan, we updated our system, and could you just give me information just over the Yankee Victor Oscar?
1: Yes, 181, heading 220 and 86 miles northeast of Yankee Victor Oscar.
0: Now we are reading heading 220 and 85.5 nautical miles, Turkish 181.
1: That's correct.
0: Thank you very much. Following our navigation system, Turkish 181, thank you.
1: Turkish 181, Roger, I see that I don't have any heading to give you. You're back on a normal operation on your side for the navigation.
0: It seems we will proceed to normal operation by our system, Turkish 181.
1: Turkish 181, Roger. You will let me know if you need something.
0: Okay, thank you.

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1: Fetch at 725, Montreal Center, good morning.
0: Good morning, this is at 725.
1: American 78, with traffic 1 o'clock, 19 miles, going southwestbound, Dreamliner is out speed above. Turkish 4 Julia Delta, traffic 2 o'clock, 7 miles eastbound, 4 7 1,000 feet below.
2: Turkish 4 Julia Delta.

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1: Go ahead.
0: That's a continuous light complication of light surgery. Does the light any better above or below?
1: Reach 2070, I don't have any reports on the Wolfie 90, but the word was reported continuous light turbulence at the Wolfie 50. From previous report I have, the Wolfie 70 was better.
0: Okay, we'll stick it out. Thanks. Reach 2070.

0: Sure, good evening, Lufthansa 459. That's Super, I'm at Edge Matter with 370.
1: Lufthansa 459, Super, the Trail Center, good morning.
2: Montreal Center, good morning. 13156, Tango Heavy, final 390, and we are on CCLC.
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0: Four,
1: yes, go ahead.
0: Hi there, yes, so it's still Prague, are you going to experience one of the company read wrong speed for crossing? What would I do in that situation? Do I need to send off another clearance request?
1: C-34 Echo, you'll just have to be patient and you'll be with Gander Center in about, in about 20 minutes or so. And they will give you all the information regarding the oceanic
0: I'll ask them.

0: Kirk of the Charlie Bank. Confirm with Tech Yankee Victor.
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1: Hospital Ho, Alaska 1-0-0 Heavy, level 3-9-0.
0: Alaska 1-0-0 Heavy, that's your center, good morning.

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1: Cathay 3485, the Montreal Center, bonjour. Earlier tonight, we had a report of continuous flight turbulence at level 350. Starting within the next 10 minutes, I would say, and lasting for about 33 minutes. Lower was reported worse by to moderate turbulence at level 330 and below. And higher was better, flight level 370 was reported most
0: people. Copy, thanks for the email. Cathay 345.

0: 221 Heavy, flight level 360.
1: MRS 221 Heavy, Montreal Center, good morning. Squawk code 0677.
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1: 123-902, let's check, this is good. Montreal, good morning, Air Canada 332, play level 350, Mach 71.
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1: Sorry, for card 1.
0: There was a radio check, thank you. American Ad 328, Montreal Center.
1: Yeah, American Ad 328, go ahead.
0: American Ad 328, do you have the derogation to land in Montreal before the curfew?
1: Negative, American Ad 328.
0: American Ad 328, roger. In this case, I'll have to reduce the speed, so reduce now to Mach 73.
1: So, reducing speed, Mach 73, American Ad 328.
0: American Ad 328, roger.

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1: 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Kathy 3485.
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0: 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Squawk code 6202.
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0: come up on the 348.
1: 348.8, it's at 93 Charlie. Charlie, APR 93 Charlie.
0: APR 93 Charlie, roger, squawk 6202.
1: Squawk 6202, APR 93 Charlie.
0: APR 93 Charlie, roger. Now you might want to disconnect your CPDRC from Gander and log on again with Montreal. Charlie, Zulu, Uniform, Lima.
1: Okay, so log on again. Charlie, Zulu, Uniform, Lima, 93 Charlie.

0: Sergeant
1: Kihei, 360. Sergeant Kihei, much appreciated. Good morning. Now squawk 0613.
0: 0613, Qatar, 8 rocket. Good morning, Etihad 1, Heavy, silo 380.
1: Etihad 1, okay.

0: Canada, 43 Heavy, Montreal Center, Belcher, now called 0625.
1: 0655, Air Canada, 43.
0: Air Canada, 43, are you able to PDLC?
1: Bonjour, German Cargo 443, level 360.
0: German Cargo 443, Heavy, Montreal Center, Belcher.

0: Montreal Center, bonjour. That's a 3485, maintaining flight level 350, TDLC.
1: That's a 3485, bonjour.

0: Air Canada 332, contact Montreal 72787. Air Canada 328, Montreal.
1: Canada 328, go ahead.
0: Yeah, could you relay to company 332 to contact Montreal 2787?

0: Candela 328, mon cher.
1: Montreal 13, the 328, Montreal 350.
0: Yeah, Canada 328, this is Russia's coming.
1: And Montreal, from Air Canada 328, they wanted us to relay a frequency at 322, but I couldn't get it. I still have them available on 18975.
0: Okay, the company flight is 332, and ask them to contact Montreal on 2787.
1: November 332, it'll be 2787. I'll call you when I'm back on frequency from Air Canada 328.
0: Okay, you can also try them on company frequency, of course, and on guide.

0: South America and the 328. We're back with you and message relay.
1: Thank you very much. Air Canada 43, Montreal.
2: Montreal, Sinclair, good morning. 10574, level 400, static, 708.
1: Within 574, heavy, Montreal, center rush. Air Canada 43, Montreal. Any joy with a CPDLC connection?
0: Yeah, we keep trying, we keep sending, but nothing's linking up.

0: Zulu Delta Tower, seven Echo Heavy level 340 and course to Perth.
1: Qatari 7 Echo Heavy, Master Sunday, good morning, call Titan.
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1: Qatari 7 Echo, identified.

0: Cathay Speed 48, 556, 11 o'clock, 3 miles southwest, on 777, follow 36 is it.
1: Company shopping. And Cathay 345.
0: Qatari 85 Yankee, traffic at 9 o'clock, 2 miles northeast on 747, follow 350.
1: Qatari 285 Yankee, coming.

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1: Qatari 7 Echo, point Alpha 380.
0: And level 380, Qatari 7 Echo, thank you.

0: Imperial, very good morning, Emirates. 2 Juliet Heavy, passing level 345, climbing 360.
1: Emirates 2 Juliet, Roger.
2: Gas FC485, traffic 11 o'clock, 1 2 miles southwest on 777, travel 340.
3: Copy, traffic Canada 345.
2: Air Canada 43, Montreal.
3: Air 43.
2: Air Canada 43, traffic 11 o'clock, 10 miles northeast on 747, travel 350, caution possible, wait for them.
3: Air Canada 43, check, we got one ticket.

0: Radical Broadcast, a 3485, request climb flight level 370.
1: That's a 345, I check your request. That's a 345, flight level 370.
0: Climb flight level 370, get a 3485.

0: you could just fly to find through Charlie, 50260.
1: You have 9-3 Charlie, don't you?
2: Good morning, Virgin 24, Mike Heavy, flight level 370, CPLC.
1: Virgin 24, Mike.
2: Montreal Center, Emirates 221, Heavy, flight level 360.
1: Emirates 21, Roger.
3: Montreal Center, good morning, yes, you had 1, Heavy, flight level 380, direct to Old Donk.
1: If you had one, Roger. Air Canada 43, Michelle.
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4: 1194, Air Canada 43. Air Canada 43, with you 19-4.
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0: right, that's 3 Mike XA, Michelle.
1: Edwards, 3 Mike XA.
0: 3 Mike XA, would you like to save a few minutes?
1: Sorry, tag Edwards, 3 Mike XA.
0: So would you like to save a few minutes?
1: We would love to save a few minutes.
0: That's going to be about 7 minutes, Edwards, 3 Mike XA. Proceed direct to Syracuse.
1: Proceed direct to Sierra Yankee Romeo, is that right, Edwards, 3 Mike XA?
0: That's correct.
1: Beautiful, that says a lot. Thank you very much, Edwards, 3 Mike XA.
0: All right.

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0: Any chance I can get any data? We appreciate it.
1: Jihad 1, 50 direct Albany.
0: Albany, thanks. 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

0: 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November 793 Charlie Papa, level 430.
1: 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November 793 Charlie Papa, Montreal Center. 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

0: do a little bit of light chopping. Do you know if 390 is any smoother?
1: Virgin 2-4 Mike, negative, I have no idea, no reports in the previous 2 hours.
0: Okay, thanks Virgin 2-4 Mike. And Virgin 2-4 Mike, can we request flight level 390 please?
1: Virgin 2-4 Mike, climb flight level 390.
0: Very much, climb flight level 390, Virgin 2-4 Mike.

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0: 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Two Juliet 10, heading 360.
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1: 3 Charlie Papa, roger.
2: Montreal, good morning, Ethiopian 552, heavy, level 380.
1: Ethiopian 552, heavy, Montreal, fire, good morning.

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1: 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Canada 43. Canada 43, we need 3302.
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0: Marine Air 249, Mitchell.
1: Go ahead, Gladio, 249.
0: Marine Air 249, if we need for traffic, are you able to hire at all?
1: Gladio, 249, unable to hire. To the performer.
0: Roger.
2: Montreal MS30 Yankee Super, request Trans-Federal 400, is that available?
0: MS30 Yankee, Trans-Federal 400.
2: Trans-Federal 400, 400, MS30 Yankee, thank you.

0: good morning, Mars. This is Ethan Heavy, maintaining 360.
1: Mars 22, yes, Roger.
0: Good morning, November 797. 793, Charlie Papa checking in, 430.
1: 3, Charlie Papa, Roger.

0: Montreal Center, good morning. Shenfeng 182, Heavy Pajou, Matisse level 340.
1: Shenfeng 182, Heavy Montreal Center, bonjour, same off number.
0: Mach number 0.83, Shenfeng 182.
1: 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Air Canada 43, contact Montreal Center 12787.
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0: lost you, Omega 135.
1: Eric 135, go ahead.
0: Yeah, I wonder if you could give us a direct all the way across your lovely country to Anger, Alpha November, Juliet, Echo Romeo.
1: Mark 135, that's a little too far for me, but proceed direct to 6130 North, 90 West on course.
0: It's 61 North, 90 West, American 135.
1: Mark 135, just make sure it's 6130 North, so 6130 North, 90 West.
0: That's 6130 North, 090 West, American.

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1: 61 North, 90 West, American 135.
0: Right, 135. Just, yeah, just make sure it's 6130 North, so 6130 North, 90 West.
1: That's 6130 North, 090 West, American 135. Got it, thanks.

0: Santoro, good morning, Turkish. 6-9 Whiskey Heavy, flight level 380, CBD RC.
1: Turkish 6-9 Whiskey Heavy, Manchel Center, bonjour.

0: 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Charlie Golf, Bravo Delta India, flight level 380.
1: Charlie Golf, Bravo Delta India, Montreal Center, good morning.

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1: Air India 187, heavy, Montreal Center, bonjour.
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0: Hotel UTF 216.
1: UTF 216, go ahead.
0: Yeah, I'm just cornering whether you know that we are, like our TPDLC is like very slow, even though with the uplink of 300.
1: UTF 216, okay,
0: roger. Did you try sending a message? No, it's just that the last two frequencies, they sent us a message, and then they queried us, and then we got the message, TPDLC, so I was just curious. We're just having a bit of a radio, we should be filed, but our TPDLC is limited, but I just was clearing whether that's true or not.
1: Okay, I didn't notice that the delay, but it shouldn't be a problem anyways, you're under VHF the whole way.
0: Yeah, that's fine, thanks.
2: Montreal, hello, United 958 Heavy, flight level 340.
1: United 958 Heavy, Montreal Center, good morning.
2: United 984 Heavy, flight level 340.
1: United 984 Heavy, Montreal Center, good morning.
2: Morning.
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0: 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Also, this morning, 63 Heavy, final 360, CPS.
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1: Charlie Golf, Mike is Zulu Victor Medevac, Montreal Center. Good morning. Just stand by for a second. Mike, Zulu Victor, descend bus 380.
0: Descend 380, Mike Zulu Victor Medevac, thank you.

0: Montreal. Good morning, UPS. 216 Heavy, maintaining level 3404 0736.
1: UPS 216, Hunter.

0: 984, morning, Bravo 340.
1: United, 984, Roger.
2: American 5-1, heavy, flight level 320, smooth ride.
1: American 5-1, Roger.

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1: Japan Air 6, Andy Montreal Center, Roger, good morning.
0: Good morning,
1: Ronix 12 Mike, Oscar Flight Level 430. Ronix 12 Mike, Oscar.

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1: Qatar 8170, heavy metro center, roger.

0: Joe Hayes, Ken 853, flight level 360.
1: Eric, can I say 53, Hampton Montreal Center, Roger, good morning, clear for the position, direct to Roswell, Roswell.
0: Okay, place and position, direct to Roswell, for Ken 853.
1: Roger.
2: Montreal, or Ken 807, highly level 400.
1: Air Canada 807 Roger, 37 position direct Roswell, Roswell.
2: Roswell, Air Canada 807. Morning Delta 133, heavy for level 3 through.
1: Delta 133, heavy Montreal Center, Roger.

0: Four Canada 80. Morning Delta 133, heavy for level 3
1: Delta 133, heavy Montreal Center, Roger.

0: Niner Quebec is having, the crest climb flight level 380.
1: Turkish 49er Quebec, roger, climb flight level 380.
0: Climbing flight level 380, thank you, Turkish 49er Quebec.

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0: Morning, sir. Montreal, hello, Bartok 32, Flight 0340, inbound Pitchell.
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1: Montreal, good morning. November 818 Charlie Alpha with you, flight level 430.
0: November 818 Charlie Alpha, Montreal Center, good morning.

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1: UTS set 216.
2: Montreal, United Center, 45 heavy, 360.
1: That is under 45.

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1: KLM 661 Heavy, Montreal Center, roger, morning.
2: Good morning. Voyager 201 in the climb, 234 for 330.
1: Voyager 211 Montreal Center, roger, morning.

0: all. Good morning, Delta 71, level 380.
1: Delta 71, Roger.
2: Michelle
1: Hayes, 1085-3,
2: heavy,
1: flight level 360. Air Canada
3: 853. Good morning, Delta 133, heavy, flight level 380.
4: It's heavy, flight level 380.
1: Turkish F4, 90 Quebec, Roger.
5: Montreal, American 51, heavy, 320.
1: American 51, Roger.
3: Good morning, Delta 133, heavy, and flight level 380.
1: Delta 133, Roger. Arctic 101, traffic information at your 1 o'clock, 10 miles, westbound, Dreamliner, flight level 380.
6: Arctic 101, traffic in place.
1: Turkish 89 Juliet, traffic information, 12 o'clock, 8 miles northbound, Boeing 737, level 390.
7: Thanks so much, Turkish 89 Juliet.

0: American 51 Heavy. You got any ride reports at 340?
1: American 51, no complaints. Any flight level you wish for higher?
0: Please request 340.
1: American 51, climb level 340.
0: Thank you, sir. Up to 340, American 51 Heavy.
1: Roger.

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0: Charlie,
1: Charlie, Charlie, Charlie, Charlie, Charlie, Charlie, Charlie, Charlie, Charlie, Charlie, Charlie,
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0: Jet 577, I would require assistance with relay advisory to copy.
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0: Roger.
1: Charlie Golf, Mike Zulu, Victor, I'll check, 577, you? 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
0: Well, just 577, I copied all that. Thank you very much for your assistance.
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0: Voyager 211, looking for higher.
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0: 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Voyager 211, made the switch and in the climb.
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2: Montreal, very good. Afternoon, get on 655, level 380, month 8 months.
1: Get on 655, heading Montreal Center, roger, good morning.
3: Morning, Montreal, Air Canada 839, heavy, plane level 380.
1: Air Canada 839, heavy Montreal Center, good morning, spot new code 0610.
3: 0610, Canada 839.
4: Also, good morning, Turkish 3, heavy, flight level 360, Turkish 3,
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2: Bonjour, Lufthansa 468 Heavy, flight number 320.
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0: 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Good morning, Rodrigo. 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Delta Bravo, Echo, Echo, Echo. Flight level 400. Inbound to home camp.
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2: Montreal, good afternoon. November 81 in Charlie Alpha. We need flight level 430.
1: 8 Charlie Alpha. Okay.

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1: United 945, Roger.
0: Montreal, hello, United 9058, heavy, 50380.
1: United 958, Roger.

0: Houston, a very good good morning, Kellam 655, heavy inbound, Pacific Theater.
1: Kellam 655.
2: 12-0, hello, it's American 5-1, heavy at 34035.
1: American 5-1,
2: Roger. Canada 839, heavy, flight level 380.
1: American 839, Roger.

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0: Bien, 942, montez niveau de vol 340.
1: 942, montez niveau de vol 340.

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0: Good morning, Speedbird 26 Echo Heavy, flight level 380.
1: Speedbird 26 Echo Heavy, Munchong Center, hello.
2: Montreal, good afternoon. November 818 Charlie Alpha with you, flight level 432.
1: November 818 Charlie Alpha, Munchong Center, roger. Good morning.
2: Good morning, the request 470.
1: 8 Charlie Alpha, climb to flight level 470.
2: 470 on November 818 Charlie Alpha.
3: Montreal Delta 259 Heavy, flight level 380.
1: Delta 259 Heavy, Montreal Center, help.

0: Delta 141. Can I scoot up to 340 and check out that ride for a minute?
1: Delta 141, that was blocked. Are you requesting a higher?
0: Requesting smooth. I'd like to go up to 34 to see if that's any better than 32.
1: Delta 141, I have no idea higher. Time to 340.
0: All right, out of 32 for 340, Delta 141.

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2: Montreal Center, hello, American 87 Heavy, flight level 380.
1: American 87 Heavy, Montreal Center, hello.

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2: Niveau 380 to Grant.
1: Starlink 811 Medevac, centre de Montréal, bonjour.
3: Montreal Center, low is Air Canada 801 Heavy, flight level 400.
1: Air Canada 801 Heavy, Montreal Center, good morning.

0: Yellow Delta 161 heavy.
1: Go ahead.
0: Moderate here at 380, light to moderate. Any ride reports ahead?
1: First report for me, nobody in front of you.
0: Okay, thank you. We'll keep you posted.
1: Canada 318, quelles sont vos conditions de vol?
2: C'est occasionnel léger, Canada 318.
1: Roger. Delta 161 heavy, flight flight level 350, 20 minutes in front. It's light turbulence, flight level 350.
0: Copy that, thank you.

0: 259, how's your ride?
1: We put smooth.
0: Hotel 259, roger. Company flight is just about 5 minutes ahead. Reports from light to moderate, that's level 380 just a few minutes ago. You might encounter it, so let me know.
1: I appreciate it. First off of 259, do you have any light reports lower?
0: Hotel 259, Nautilus, first report we've gotten so far today. Quite a bit further down the road, maybe like 20 minutes, we just asked somebody at level 350. They had some occasional light.
1: All right, appreciate it. Montreal Santa, good morning, Cafe A30 Heavy, level P70, 417705.
0: Cafe A30 Heavy, Montreal Center, good morning.

0: Lieutenant Good Day, Lieutenant 468 Heavy in front of the 360.
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1: This stands at 468, climb vessel 380.
0: Thank you for the 468, climb vessel 380.

0: Center, bonjour, Kodriga, correct, Delta Bravo, Echo, Echo, Echo, flight level 400, inbound, Dusky.
1: Echo, Echo, Echo, roger. Delta 161, how's your ride now?
2: Continuous light turbulence, Delta 161 heavy.
1: Okay, roger. So, how long did that light to moderate last? Just a few minutes?
2: The light to moderate lasted about 5 minutes.

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1: Go ahead.
0: I'd like to try flight level 390 wrong way, if available, to get out of these bumps.
1: Delta 161 Heavy, roger, standby. I do see someone at 39, just standby.
0: Delta 161, so you have traffic in about 18 minutes or so. I could give it to you for about 10, but then you need to either go up or down 1,000 feet. Okay, we'll just stay here, Delta 161 Heavy. Thank you.
1: Roger. Sure.

0: Delta 259, how is it right now?
1: Here, we're in those bumps right now. We just put in a request for 400.
0: Delta 259, yeah, I just sent it to you right there, but you are code to find possible 400.
1: Just got to thank you, 400, Delta 259.

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1: Lufthansa 438 Heavy, Michelle Center, bonjour.
2: Montreal Center, Delta 135, with you 400.
1: Delta 135, Heavy, Michelle Center, bonjour.
2: Montreal Center, United 879 Heavy, flight level 360.
1: United 879 Heavy, Michelle Center, bonjour.

0: in 87 heavy request, flight level 400.
1: Am I?
0: 221 heavy 360 with keys and lights out.
1: Delta 221 heavy Michelle Center, bonjour. And American 87, standby for hire.
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1: Hello, Bezenza 468, it's pretty smooth.
0: Swiss 6 Alpha, just to let you know, about 5 to 7 minutes ahead on your route. Light occasional moderate reported to FFO 380 for about 5 minutes. Then it was continuous light turbulence for about 10 minutes.
1: Swiss 6 Alpha, thank you. Do you have reports of any other levels, higher or low?
0: Swiss 6 Alpha, no reports to FFO 360, but FFO 400 was reported.
1: So 6 Alpha, we would like to try level 400, nothing.
0: So 6 Alpha, roger, climb level 400.
1: Level 400, so 6 Alpha.
0: United 879, how's your ride?
2: Oh, we're just intermittent light job.
0: Roger.
2: Montreal, bonjour, United 986.
0: United 986 Heavy, Montreal Center, good afternoon.

0: Mile 340.
1: Yeah, 973 Heavy, Montreal Center, bonjour.
2: Radar, good day, Pontiac 1-02 Heavy, plus 8-2.
1: Montreal 102 Heavy, Montreal Center, bonjour.

0: Charlie Montreal, Delta 17 flight level 380.
1: Delta 17, Eddie, Michelle Center, bonjour.
0: Bonjour.
1: Delta 5, Roger.

0: Okay, 11-mile 147, request level 400.
1: Salem 147, climb level 400.
0: I'm level 400, Salem 147.
2: Molly, I bonjour, Lufthansa 436, heavy, Frederick 100.
1: The 436, Roger.

0: Delta 221, Michelle. Delta 221, go ahead. Delta 221, I see your request for hire. Just right where you are, we had a report of light with usual moderate turbulence at Federal 380 lasting about 5 minutes, and then it was continuous light at Federal 380 for another 7 minutes after that. Federal 360 was a better ride. It's just some very occasional light, and 400 is reported smooth, but you might not want to climb the 38 there.
1: Okay, yeah, thank you very much. I think we'll stay here for now. There's continuous light shop here at 360, but that does sound better than 38 right now.
0: Okay, roger.

0: Go ahead.
1: We're getting into continuous flight turbulence here at flight level 340. Do you have any ride reports at 36 and how far out it might go?
0: The last report I had at 36 was occasional to continuous light turbulence at level 360. Higher than that, level 380, there's actually some light occasional moderate, and I've had nobody below level 340.
1: Okay, thank you for the report.
0: Tom Jet 102, class level 400.
2: Montreal Center, Delta 87 Heavy, 380.
0: Delta 87 Heavy, Montreal Center, Montreal.

0: None exactly on your route. Somebody. Lufthansa 438, how'd you ride?
1: 438 at the moment is smooth. Okay, so live shots before.
0: Roger. So the 57, you're a bit north of the other aircraft. The only aircraft that has ahead is about 10 minutes ahead. Little 380 is saying it's pretty smooth, just some occasional light. But little 380 might be okay for you on your route. Delta 57, Roger, contact 380.
2: Montreal Center, America 193 Heavy, flight level 360, just a little light shot.
0: Correct, 193 Heavy, Montreal Center, bonjour.

0: Sammy, Lima 3 Echo. Lufthansa 3, Victor Heavy, Montreal Center, bonjour.
1: Montreal, American 21 Heavy, United Level 3, 4, 0, we're aware of the United as well.
0: American 21 Heavy, Montreal Center, roger, good day, thank you.

0: Montreal, today American 71 Heavy, flight level 400. American 71 Heavy, Montreal Center, good day. Delta 57, better ride for you now?
1: Yeah, so far it's through the 038 and Delta 57.
0: Roger.
2: Montreal, good day, United 913, flight level 340.
0: United 913, Montreal Center, roger, good day.
3: Montreal Center, good day, Sydney 19 Heavy, maintaining 380.
0: Sydney 19 Heavy, Montreal Center, bonjour.
4: Good morning, 1300, 7330.
0: Delta 73 Heavy, Montreal Center, good day.

0: United 96, Mitch Shelton, roger. Lufthansa 438 has been your ride for the past 20 minutes.
1: From 438, we've had a smooth ride for about 10 to 15 minutes. Before that, it was light shop.
0: Roger. United 96, keep me advised on your ride. It was a little bit to the east of your route. We had a continuous flight, occasional moderate, flight level 340 up to flight level 380 for maybe 10 minutes, 10 minutes. It starts in 10 minutes from your position.
2: Austrian, Juan Romeo Heavy, flight level 380.
0: Austrian, Juan Romeo Heavy, Montreal Center, bonjour.

0: Montreal, United 285 Heavy, level 340, smooth right.
1: United 285 Heavy, Montreal Center, good morning, good afternoon actually, same Mach number.
0: Decimal 8-4 for the time being.
1: Roger.

0: 137. Is it still a little bit bumpy for you?
1: Actually got me very smooth for American 37.
0: Right, glad to hear. Thank you.
1: Thank you.
0: United 973, you might experience some continuous flight for the next 10 minutes, 10 minutes, and then it smooths out pretty much every hour.
1: Okay, thanks for the report, United 973.
2: Today, Lufthansa 448 Heavy, flight level 380.
0: Lufthansa 448 Heavy, Montreal Center, Roger. Bonjour. Company traffic has some continuous flight, about 10 minutes in front. Flight level 380. It's been reported pretty much flight level 340 and above, and it lasts for about 10 minutes, 10 minutes, and then it's moved out.
2: Roger. Thanks for the info.

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0: WestJet 37, Montreal Center, good day.

0: Center, American 21 Heavy at 340 Mature.
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2: Montreal, good day. United 21 City, Nipple 36 Road.
1: United 21, Montreal Center, Roger. I'll have new reports for you, but you can expect some continuous flight for the next 1-5 minutes on your route, was reported pretty much every flight level.
2: Roger, thank you.

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1: Shamrock 123 Heavy, Montreal Center, hello. United 96, how's been your ride so far?
2: Starting to pick up a few bumps here at 860, but not too bad.
1: Alright, keep me posted for the next 20 minutes, please. Austrian 1 Romeo, Montreal. Yes, Austrian 1 Romeo, we have a report of a continuous flight, flight level 340 and above, a little bit of moderate chop, flight level 380 as well. It lasts for about 10 minutes, 10 minutes, and then it smooths out at every flight level.
0: Austrian 1 Romeo, thank you for the information.

0: Patriot, American 71 Heavy, 4-0-0 today.
1: American 71, Roger.
0: Roger, United 131, he can descend at level 280.
1: United 131, stand by. United 131, descend to flight level 290 to start.
0: Stand by with 290, United 131, see a flow descent.
1: You want to try flight level 290 to start with, or?
0: Yeah, we'll see that. Winds are really picking up at 300. They're like a 300 knots diagonal, 111, so that's only supposed to be about 40 knots at the head. So we'll go down to 29, see what it is, and make a request 28.
1: United 131, I check all that. Looking at the jet stream, it looks like you're crossing it for the next maybe 1 degree up north, and then everything should smooth out.

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0: 3442, Delta 87.
1: Oh, I'm sorry, Delta 87, stand by, remain with me.
2: Alright, Delta 5-7, we just have the CPDLC 3442.
1: Delta 87, roger. Delta 5-7, good day. Delta 87, I'll check with the next sector, stand by for high.
0: United
1: 981 and 400. Delta 87, looks like it's smooth ahead, fine, flight level 400.
0: I maintain 400, Delta 87 heavy.
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1: United 981 heavy, Montreal Center, hello. And Delta 87, sorry for the confusion earlier, I thought it was a different call.
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1: American 193, go ahead.
0: Yes, we're starting to pick up satellites, turned on there 360. Do you know how long this lasts, or if it's been a ride higher or lower?
1: Stand by. American 193, my guess would be for at least another 10 minutes, 10 minutes. We had similar reports further out west, flight level 340 and above.
0: Okay, thanks. We'll stay here then, the American 193.
1: That is 131, you can contact Edmonton Center, 13462, let them know how the ride is at flight level 290, 12 level.
0: 3462, United 131, have a good day.

0: United 79. United 79 Heavy, Montreal, roger. Say, Mach 1.
1: Mach 1, flight 4, United 79.
0: United 79, roger. And after 5-4, around 50 north on your flight plan, we've had report of continuous flight at every altitude pretty much for the next 20 minutes on your route.
1: Okay, thank you for the report, United 79.

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0: After Yankee Victor Oscar, can we go direct Odaxi and the Windy 3 arrival for American 161 heavy?
1: American 161, standby. American 161, proceed direct Odaxi for the Windy 3 arrival for Chicago.
0: Direct to Odaxi and the Windy 3 arrival, American 161, thank you.

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0: Montreal Center, American 193 Heavy, flight level 360, starting to smooth out. And American 193, Roger, thanks for the report. Montreal, American 21.
1: Go ahead.
0: Just curiosity, how the bike ahead at 340?
1: Further out west where you are, I'm nothing at all. You might have a little bit of a light chop approaching Sierra Sierra Mike there, but that's as far as I can tell. Not much on yours.
0: Okay, we're just starting to pick up the studio's light chop at this time. We're not quite ready to go up just yet, but how are the rides at 340? Are they improved?
1: Yeah, stand by. I'll check the Toronto. I'll go get some fresh report for you.

0: American 21, well, pretty much everybody going towards 00 Mike. 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
1: Thank you, American 21.
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0: Iberia 03, Sierra Yankee Heavy, Montreal Center, hello.

0: United 913, I'm on aboard your request for direction of flight. I could offer you flight level 360 if you like, or flight level 380.
1: Yeah, we request 360
0: on assignment. United 913, roger, no problem, find flight level 360.
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0: Baffin 20 Medevac, come up my frequency 13302.
1: Papa 302, Papa 20 Medevac. Papa 20 Medevac, flight level 26 Charlie.
0: Baffin 20 Medevac, roger.
1: The Papa 20 Medevac is up flight level 30.
0: Baffin 20 Medevac, roger, climb flight level 380.
1: Climb flight level 380, Baffin 20 Medevac.

0: 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Are you able to higher at all?
1: 370, I call, you can climb 400.
0: 370, I call, roger, stand by, I'll get back.
1: 370, I call.

0: 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Climb the flight level 400, Qatari 70 Echo.
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0: 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Flight 4-3-7-7, 9-7-5-4.
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1: Alright, that makes more sense. United 952 Heavy, Montreal Center, ILO.
0: 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United 952 3-0.

0: Charlie, United at 971. Just continue to place out now at 360. Do you have any ride reports?
1: Stand by. And United 971, stand by, just a second. American 193, how's been your ride the past 1-5, 15 minutes? American 193, Montreal.
2: Yes, American 193.
1: Yeah, how was your ride for the past 20 minutes now?
2: For the past, it's smooth out, very light chop right now for American 193.
1: Excellent. United 971, if you have turbulence, it should smooth out momentarily there. It's smooth ahead by the full 360.
0: I appreciate the report. Thanks, United 971.

0: Air Canada 855 Heavy, level 400.
1: It's in at 855 Heavy, Montreal Center. Hello. Shamrock 123, you can expect a little bit of continuous flight. It was reported flight level 340 up to flight level 380 for the next 10 minutes, 10 minutes, and then it's moved out.
0: Shamrock 123, that's copy, sir. Thank you.

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1: Lomax Jet 721, Montreal Center, roger, good afternoon.

0: Hello, Boston, Hotel Canada, 837 Heavy, high level 380.
1: Air Canada, 837 Heavy, Mr. Hunter, roger. Are you able to PDLC?
0: Able and willing.
1: Okay, so Montreal Charlie Zulu uniform Lima.
0: Roger, hello. Metro Center, good afternoon, MRT 9 Romeo Super, flight level 380, inbound Houston, TPDSC.
1: MRT 9 Romeo Super, much of fun. Montreal,
2: good afternoon, 971, with your level 360, lights out.
1: Unit 971, much fun.
3: Santa, good morning, Kateri 5, Echo, Kateri, flight level 380, TPDLC.
1: Kateri 5, Echo, flight.
4: Montreal, American 55 Heavy, flight level 380.
1: American 55 Heavy, Montreal, Canada.

0: Hotel United, 931-055-390. I got the request, I'm Mr. Coastline. Okay, 971, I request the wrong number. That's 2-5-380.
1: Unit 2971, climb side of 380.
0: I'm in about 380.
1: Unit 2971, I'm sorry, I need the Coastline in the return.
0: Yeah, 971, climbing heat level 380.
1: Thank you.
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1: Ida, you are 03 Papa Delta, heading to the front of the field. Shamrock 123, how's your ride so far?
3: KNM 115 heavy,
1: Montreal 360. KNM
3: 115 heavy,
1: Montreal 1, 2, 3, Montreal.
3: Montreal, Shamrock 1, 2, 3, just right shot.
1: Thank you.
3: Montreal, KNM 601 heavy, maintenance flight level 340, request flight level 360.
1: KNM 611 heavy, Montreal 1, 2, 3, flying flight level 360.
3: Climb to 360, KNM 641.
1: Bathroom
3: 2090, level 400.
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3: 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Find level 400, bathroom 20 minutes.

0: 41 Heavy, flight level 380.
1: I'm at 10-41 Heavy, what's your plan?
2: Montreal, you're at a 952 Heavy, flight level 380.
1: Unit did not advise.
0: Montreal, Delta 153 Heavy, flight level 380.
1: Delta 153 Heavy, what's your plan?

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2: Montreal, American 55 Heavy, flight level 380.
1: American 55, Montreal.
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2: Go ahead.
0: Quad fly level 36, Cedar Liberia, Cedar 3, Papa Delta.
2: Daniel 03, Papa Delta, time flight level 360.
0: And fly level 36, Cedar Liberia, Cedar 3, Papa Delta.
3: Memorial, Little Jam, Cedar level 15, Levy, Dallas 120, 27.
0: Cedar 1, 1, 1, 1, 1, 1, 1, 1, 1, 1, 1, 1, 1, 1, 1, 1, 1, 1, 1, 1, 1, 1, 1, 1, 1, 1, 1, 1, 1, 1, 1, 1, 1, 1, 1, 1, 1, 1, 1, 1, 1, 1, 1, 1, 1, 1, 1, 1, 1, 1, 1, 1, 1, 1, 1, 1, 1, 1, 1, 1, 1, 1, 1, 1, 1, 1, 1, 1, 1, 1, 1, 1, 1, 1, 1, 1, 1, 1, 1, 1, 1, 1, 1, 1, 1, 1, 1, 1, 1, 1, 1, 1, 1, 1, 1, 1, 1, 1, 1, 1, 1, 1, 1, 1, 1, 1, 1, 1, 1, 1, 1, 1, 1, 1, 1, 1,

0: Monster and Isaac, heavy flight level 380 CDLC.
1: Virgin 109 Victor, heavy Monster, front of me. Route 1948, Monster, front of Roger.
0: Montreal United 160, heavy. Flight level 360.
1: Yeah, I said 160 heavy, much of a friend, Russell.

0: request flight level 360.
1: You are already at flight level 360, KLM 611.
0: KLM 611, correction, that's request for 380.
1: KLM 611, climb flight level 380.
0: Flight level 380, KLM 611.

0: 55 is picking up continuous white shop. How are the rod reports ahead?
1: No complaint whatsoever.
0: Okay, say again.
1: I said no complaint whatsoever.
0: Okay, thank you.

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1: Cathay 3286 heavy, Montreal Center, bonjour, squawk 6220, 6220.
0: 6220, Cathay 3286.
1: Airbus in 20 minutes, I contacted Toronto, Thunder 12122.
0: And sorry, say again, the second part, Cathay 3286.
1: I was not used.

0: Montreal, Central Bunker, Speedbird 12 Juliet Heavy, flight level 400.
1: Speedbird 12 Juliet Heavy, Montreal, Central Bunker.

0: Walker Control, the Golden Eagle, this is Sports 2597 November, 360, on course,
1: Mike. Air Portugal 257 November, heavy much up to Mike 1D.
2: United 906 heavy at 400.
1: Again, I said 906, Roger.

0: Montreal Delta 153.
1: Go ahead.
0: Yeah, for the weather, it's looking on the border there. Can we get direct to Wawa and then direct German or Camaro or Shea on the arrival?
1: Would you like Shea from your present position?

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1: United 160, you should be on 118 manifest.
0: Montreal, Hello United 160 at flight level 320.
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1: Solid United 906.
0: Negative, I'm just calling United 908. Rouge 104A traffic, 10 o'clock, 13 miles, westbound 767, flight level key 60. United 908, Montreal Center, are you listening?
1: Copy 908.
0: United 908, the traffic 1 o'clock, 10 miles, south eastbound, key 21, flight level 350.
1: Hey, United 908, listen.

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1: Yes, I 156, go ahead.
0: Yeah, we're starting to pick up some light chop here. Any ride reports out of us?
1: Negative, no complaints so far.
0: Okay, well, there you go.

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1: Squawk 6240, Cargo King 231.

0: Good afternoon, Scandinavian 949 in front of the 340.
1: Scandinavian 949, I'm just going to 1-2.
0: Montreal, good afternoon, United 181 Heavy, level 360.
1: United 181 Heavy, I'm just going to 1-2.

0: 65 Lima Heavy, final level 400.
1: Good day, 65 Lima Heavy, my shots in the morning.
2: Cargo 824
1: Heavy, 300, approach 20. Lufthansa Cargo 824 Heavy, Montreal.

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3: Montreal United 935 Heavy, supply level 360.
1: United 935 Heavy Montreal Center.

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Rouge 1948, contact Montreal Center, 127.87. 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

0: 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This is Qatar EU 20 Victor, maintaining 400.
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2: Montreal Center, good afternoon. Bitbird 193 Heavy, flight level 360.
1: Bitbird 193 Heavy, Montreal Center, room 3.

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1: 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WestJet 616, contact Toronto Center, 134.42 today.

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1: WestJet 812, Montreal Center, Roger, cluster code 0607.
2: 0607, Roger, 1.
1: Okay,
2: bonjour,
1: the Santa 498, heavy Metro 610. New Santa 498, Metro Center,
3: Metro. And Metro Arctic 102,
1: Arctic 102, Metro Center, Roger, and expect lower in about 10 minutes.

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0: Scandinavia 949, I have some traffic for you down the road. Would you be able to level 360?
1: So much. 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
0: Yes sir, we're with you now on 33025.
1: Roger. Confirm other call with Air Canada 817 on the switch.
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3: Montreal, good afternoon, Delta 9 Heavy, flight level 360.
1: Delta 9 Heavy, Montreal Center, roger. United 423 Heavy with Montreal, radio check. Negative, sir, no call for you. United 423 Heavy with Montreal, radio check. I do see you fogging ident.

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0: Yeah, we can try and relay a message to them via ACARS if you like.
1: I just resent the CPDL CME Wilco to contact us on this frequency. I don't know if he's having trouble with his radio. I just wanted to be sure that it wasn't a frequency. But I'll get him eventually. Thank you.
0: Okay. Hi, Montreal United 423 Heavy 50360. Sorry about that. We're having a little trouble with our Radio 1.
1: United 423 Heavy Montreal Center, roger. I'm reading a 5-5 now. Thank you very much.
0: And just wondering, did you hear any of our outbound transmissions?
1: Negative. I did see you squawking on IDEM. That's why I tried to reach out to you and resend the CPDLC frequency change. But I'm reading a 5-5 now.
0: Montreal Delta 163 Heavy, level 3 here.
1: Delta 163 Heavy, Montreal Center, roger. Jake 102, clear of traffic, descent audible 400.
0: Set down 10, maintain 400, Jake 102.

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1: Jasper 7, Heavy, Montreal Center, roger. 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
1: Metron, that's 123, Metron Center, Roger. And could I refine full tail Yankee Montreal?
0: Yankee,
1: you do not have the preferential routing into Toronto. Advisor, please copy route change.
0: Copy, Hotel Yankee,
1: third present position, direct Roswell, Excel, Romeo, Oscar, Sierra, Victor, Oscar, and from there follow the Ineva liner arrival into Toronto.
0: Roger, so from present position, direct position, Roswell, Romeo, Oscar, Sierra, Victor, Oscar, and then after position, Roswell, to follow the Ineva 9 arrival, Qatari 5 Hotel Yankee.
1: Roger.

0: Victor, Sierra, good afternoon, Korean Air 092, Mantis Flatterby 320.
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1: Hi, who's calling the show?
0: Seabird 299, approaching Climb Level 380, please.
1: Seabird 299, Climb Level 380.
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0: I'm just writing the top tier 36, I'd like to request minimal speeding service.
1: 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You can make requests on initial contact in just a few seconds.

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0: Montreal Delta 117 Heavy, level 380.
1: Confirm Delta 117 Heavy is calling Montreal.
0: Yep, Delta 117 Heavy, level 380.
2: Roger. Heavy, Delta 193 Heavy, request flight, level 380.
3: Speedbird 113 Southbound. Speedbird 193 climbs, level 380.
2: Buffalo 380, speedbird 193.
3: Roger.
4: Yeah, it's 4 Heavy, 320.
3: United 4 Heavy Montreal Center, Roger.
5: Montreal Center, lower Canada 881 Heavy, level 380.
3: Air Canada 881 Heavy Montreal Center, Roger. Arctic 102, contact Montreal Center 127.87 today.
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0: Sana Koreaner 08 Super Flyaway 340, the direct 56 North 090 West.
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0: Project 812, kind of hit that consistent light chop here. Any ride reports or idea how long this might last?
1: With Jet 812, I've had no previous complaints. Let me just check with the company aircraft over there. And with Jet 668, any turbulence for the past 10 minutes?
2: No, with Jet 668, I'll call it smooth for us.
1: 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Company aircraft, level 350, about 8 minutes ahead.
0: All right, thanks very much for checking. Appreciate it.

0: Montreal, American 151 Heavy, level 30.
1: American 151 Heavy, Montreal Center, roger. With jet 668, traffic information at your 9 o'clock, 8 miles, westbound the Airbus Neo, level 340.
2: West jet 668, we're looking.
1: Air Transat 123, traffic information at your 11 o'clock, 7 miles, the eastbound Boeing Nuts, level 340.
2: Air Transat 123.

0: ground down, set on heavy, light up with 3, hold up.
1: Jaguar 7, roger.
2: What's your suspect, 3599, heavy, wonderful, please.
1: Super 299, roger.
0: Center Delta Niner Heavy, flight level 380.
1: Delta Niner, roger.
0: Center Alpha, sir. Delta 163 Heavy, 380.
1: Delta 163, roger.

0: Bonjour, Swiss 8 Tango Heavy, flight number 360.
1: Swiss 8 Tango Heavy, Montreal Center, Roger.
2: Montreal, Seabird 39 Delta Heavy, Carnival Creator.
1: Seabird 39 Delta Heavy, Montreal Center, Roger.
3: Montreal, WestJet 5, 5, 8, 3, 5,
1: 5. WestJet 5, 5, 8, Montreal Center, Roger.

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1: 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WestJet 668, contact Montreal Center, 123 decimal minor 2, today.
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0: Delta 117, I tried the US 2 times on the backup for frequency check on 13377. Were you able to hear me? I just got that first response on the main, but I tried twice on the backup and I didn't get any response.
1: Yeah, the only transmissions that we've heard are the ones that we've responded to, I guess. This is the only one I've heard other than the previous one that I responded to for Delta 117.
0: Okay, excellent. Yeah, you responded when I tried on the main, then I tried twice on the backup, so I checked you didn't hear me on the backup. Thank you.
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0: Delta 177, last test on backup frequency 13377, how'd you read?
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0: Okay, Delta 117, roger, thanks.
1: You're welcome.

0: good afternoon. Scandinavian 925, maintaining flight level 400, see if you DLT.
1: Scandinavian 925, heading on Trail Center, roger, third present position, direct Alpha Lima Bravo.
0: Very tall, good evening, Scandinavian 925.
2: Montreal Center, good day, Air Canada 875, heavy, flight level 30.
1: Confirm Air Canada 857, heavy, with Montreal?
2: 857, heavy, for her, Air Canada.

0: KLM 685, you are certified, level 360, and proceed to the position direct Yankee Victor Oscar on board.
1: Yankee Victor Oscar, and climb to level 360, that's the answer, that's the

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1: Jordanian 263, Roger.
2: Montreal Western 558.
1: Jet 558, go ahead.
2: Continuous flight turbulence at 350 on your approach 37.
1: I've had no flights. Do you want to try higher?
2: Yeah, let's give 370 chances.
1: With Jet 558, climb to level 370.
2: 370, Western 558.
1: Roger.
3: Montreal Center, good afternoon. Scandinavian 943 heavy 380.
1: Scandinavian 943, Roger.

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1: Montreal, bonjour, KLM. 685 Heavy, flight of 56.
0: 685 Heavy, roger.
2: Montreal Center, Xiaomi Air 850 for level 340.
0: Xiaomi Air 850 Heavy, Montreal Center, hello.
2: Hello.
3: Montreal, American 151 Heavy, level 30.
0: American 151 Heavy, Montreal Center, hello.

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0: Oui, affirmatif. Indianapolis 4, traffic at your 3 o'clock, 6 miles southbound, it's going 737, 1,000 feet above.
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0: is 286 heavy, flight level 390.
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0: Gerald Rosenbrook, 9 Kilo November, flight level 3406, Yankee, Victor.
1: Shamrock, 9 Air Kilo November, 3L Center, Roger, welcome.

0: Air Canada 304, traffic at your almost 12 o'clock now, 900 miles, so westbound, Airbus 330, 1,000 feet above, caution, right turn lane possible.
1: Okay, thank you, traffic inside Air Canada 304.
0: Scandinavian 943, traffic 3 o'clock, 7 miles to south, eastbound, going 777 and 1,000 feet below.
1: We're looking out, 943.

0: Center, Sunset 356 Golf, good day for the level 360 on course to Roseau, 356 Golf City.
1: Southbound to 356 Golf City, Ontario Center, Roger, Roseau.
0: Southern Montréal, Brestalicine, Nord, Net-4, niveau de vol 3, 3, 3.
1: Net-4, Southern Montréal, Brestalicine.

0: Montreal, good afternoon. American 91 Heavy, flightable 380, close.
1: American 901 CV, Montreal Center, roger, Marshall.
2: Roger, Montreal, Delta 165 Heavy, with you, flight level 380.
1: Delta 165 Heavy, Montreal Center, roger, hello.
3: Le 9-4-3, contactez-vous sur le Montréal maintenant, sur le 2-5-9, au revoir. Le 2-5-9, au revoir, le 9-4-3.

0: Montreal. What's that, 612, this is my old answer.
1: That's it, 612 Montreal Center, Roger, hello. Will they be able, level 410, did they?

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0: Saint-Jacques de France, Watson, heavy. Level 3-0, 5-3-0.
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I'm 3377. 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
1: Condor 402 Heavy, Maya.
2: Maya, I'm 725 with you, flight level 400.
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0: Okay, Central Echo Bay, German Cargo 448 AV, flight level 320.
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0: Trail Center. Good evening, Flight 671, flight level 340, Smith.
1: Flight ship 671, Maya surrender. And proceed direct to Upyang. West at 612, contact Toronto Center, 12122.
2: Sorry, 12122. West at
0: 6. Montreal, Air Canada 336, flight level 350.
1: Air Canada 336, Montreal Center.

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1: Okay, you want to go back to backmo?
0: That's correct, please.
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0: Backmo again, then Uncle Earth, so listen, 601, thank you.

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1: C'est que Montréal 3-4-3-2, écoutez.
0: American 79 AV, Maya Center Roger, are you still looking for higher?
2: Affirmative.
0: American 79, climb flight level 38 now.
2: Thank you, leaving 36 for 38 now, American 79 heavy.
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0: Montreal Center, good day, Cafe 831 Heavy, maintaining flight level 290.
1: Cafe 31 Heavy, Maya Center Roger, what's your Mach number?
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1: Okay.
0: Montreal Delta 85 Heavy, flight level 340.
1: Delta 85 Heavy, Maya Center Roger.

0: 179, go ahead.
1: Yeah, westward, any Roger reports to 3-0?
0: No, I don't. That was your right.
1: Yeah, we just literally started picking up lights up as we're leveling off here.
0: Okay, keep me posted.

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1: AV, Miles, Roger. What's your Mach number?
0: Current Mach number is Mach 825, Cat 805.
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2: 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American 901, heavy flyable 380, smooth.
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0: Montreal, American 91.
1: American 91, go ahead.
0: Yeah, we just entered the top layer of CloudJack and it's picking up some light shots. Can we go up to either 390 or 400, please?
1: Yes, indeed. American 91, climb flight level 400.
0: All right, climb into flight level 400, American 91. Thank you.

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1: 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That's 336 on 2072.
0: Roger that.

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1: Mike 9 Victor, go ahead.
0: We have a request of 12360, Mike 9 Victor.
1: Mike 9 Victor, time, flight level 360.
0: That's 12360, Mike 9 Victor.
2: Center today, WestJet 581, level 320.
1: WestJet 581, my answer, okay.

0: Metro Western 617, good evening, level 360.
1: Roger 617, Mayan Center, Roger, use caution, company flight 671 is on the freeway.
0: Okay, thanks for that,
1: Roger 671, use caution, company flight 617 is on the frequency.

0: Delta 137 Heavy, level 360, bus is moving.
1: Delta 137 Heavy, minus and roger, proceed direct to Boston.
0: Fosca, thank you, Delta 137.
2: Montreal at 336. Continues my chop at 350. Lower Bettis?
1: I didn't say you're the first.
2: Been on for the last 8 minutes.
1: Okay, you want to try at 330?
2: Just wondering if you have any people, if they have any comments before I go.
1: No one has been there.

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1: And the 336 descend to flight level 310.
0: 310, Canada 336.

0: Metro Center, requested 671. How are you at the 360 today?
1: I was at 671. I have no report. Contact Toronto Center now on 13265, 3265. They might have reports.
0: 13265, what's your signal? How am I getting?
2: Metro Center, good. That's 5985. 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

0: Montreal, Canada 336, please 330, split Kelly, level up at 330.
1: Canada 336, affirmative, you are reclear to flexible, please 330.
0: 330, Canada 336.

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1: West Jet 591, Moyas and Roger.
0: Montreal, West Jet 617, any rider reports ahead, we're just getting light chop here, 360.
1: Was at 617, there's a continuous light at 350 for some eastbound flight, but that's all I've got so far.

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0: South Africa, good day, Turkish 83 Juliet, you may take Kuala Lumpur 380.
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0: Canada 336, there's traffic, you're 11 o'clock, 15 miles opposite direction, it's a 737, 1,000 feet above, it will pass on your left.
1: Okay, for Canada 336.
0: Watch at 591, traffic, you're 12 o'clock, 12 miles opposite direction, Airbus 320, 1,000 feet below, it will pass on your left.
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1: 2787, Air Canada 336, good day.
0: Cathay 05, traffic 12 o'clock, 16 miles westbound, 777, 1,000 feet above.
1: Arco traffic, Cathay 05.
0: Speedbird 7, Charlie Papa, traffic 310 o'clock, 13 miles northbound, Airbus 350, 1,000 feet below.
2: Speedbird 7, Charlie Papa.

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1: Turkish 31 Kilo Heavy, Moya Center, roger, good evening.
0: Roger, level answer 825, level 360.
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0: Moya Center, good afternoon, Lufthansa 2 Charlie Heavy, 5400.
1: Lufthansa 2 Charlie Heavy, Moya Center, roger, good afternoon.

0: United 770 Heavy, flight level 32.
1: United 770 Heavy, morning, Lieutenant Roger, good afternoon.
2: Montreal Center, it's Air Canada 921 Heavy, flight level 370.
1: Air Canada 921 Heavy, Moya Center, Roger, good afternoon, and I assume after the traffic, you want to climb to flight level 380?
2: Yeah, we'd like 380, Air Canada 921.
1: Roger. WestJet 581, contact Montreal on 119.4, bye.
0: 119.4 today, WestJet 581.
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0: Center, good day, Lufthansa 494 Heavy, flight number 400.
1: Lufthansa 494 Heavy, Mohan Center, roger, bonjour.
0: Bonjour.

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0: 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Bye.
1: 2787, Delta 85, bye.

0: Austria, good afternoon, 2657, maintaining flight level 3440, flying direct Sierra Mike.
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1: Where's the 617? I have no reports in your area. It's available if you want it.
0: That'll do it, Tri-Wish. 340 West Jet 617.
1: Motion 617 Roger, descend to flight level 340.

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1: Turkish 5, traffic at your 11 o'clock, 8 miles, a northbound Airbus 350 by level 350.
3: Looking for 5530, thank you.
1: Cathay 805, traffic at your 11 o'clock, 3 miles, southwestbound 777 by level 340.
3: Copy that, traffic, Cathay 805, thank you.

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0: Andrew, this is good morning. National Freight 1049er, Mercedes Benelevo 330.
1: National Freight 1049er, heavy, Molly outside of Roger. Good afternoon.

0: Mobile Center, low United 761 Heavy, flight level 380.
1: United 761 Heavy, Mobile Air Center, roger, good afternoon.
2: Hi, Sarah Niner, Victor, contact the Toronto Center, 12122, good day.
3: 12122, roger, 9, just a moment.

0: United 770, change to my frequency 13302. 13302 for United 770 Heavy. United 770 Heavy.
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0: 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United 770 Heavy.
1: United 770, roger. China Eastern 208, proceed now direct to 60 North, 8216 West, on course.
0: Proceed direct to 60 North, 082 West, China Eastern 208.
1: Eastern 208, and just confirm that 08216 West.
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0: 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Arctic 103, that's flight level 390.
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1: Montreal, Air Canada 921, heavy on 3302.
0: Air Canada 921, roger.

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1: Etihad 4 Romeo Lima, heavy Mohan Center, roger, good evening.

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0: Seabird 21 Victor, just want to confirm when you're able, flight level 380.
1: Let's just take it now, Seabird 21 Victor.
0: Seabird 21 Victor, roger, climb to flight level 380.
1: Climb flight level 380, Seabird 21 Victor.

November 1875 Alpha, contact Edmonton Center at a frequency 13462. 134.62, Roger, 5.0.

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1: WestJet 576, Moyen Center, roger, bonjour.
0: Roger, over on 825, request to Flight Level 382.
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0: 325, climb to flight level 380.
1: Southwest level 380, I said 825. Now, we just sent by, I think the DOC has just took some time to download.
0: Affirmative, I just got it and I sent you a response also on CPO.

0: And ICER 825, I'm unable more direct for now, but you'll be talking to Toronto in a few minutes. You can make the request for something.
1: Okay, thank you. ICER 825.

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0: Sierra Center, good evening, 3016 Alpha Heavy, prepare flight level 400.
1: 3016 Alpha Heavy, Moyen Thunder, roger, good afternoon.

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1: Spar 88, Montreal Center, roger, good evening.
2: Hello, Montreal, China Eastern 588, flight level 300.
1: China Eastern 588, heavy Montreal Center, roger, good afternoon.
2: Good afternoon, China Eastern 588.
0: Montreal, hello, Air Canada 843, heavy, flight level 400.
1: Air Canada 843 Heavy, Montreal Center, roger, good afternoon.

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1: 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Hello, how do you read?
0: Yeah, I called you once, so you didn't get a reply, but we hear you 555 now.
1: 555 as well, I'm expecting you. Good evening.
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0: 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That's Romeo India, Mike Bravo Echo Conference.
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1: Go ahead.
0: Do you know if there's a frequency at this position that you can reach on the radio at, for example, if the network is congested for CPDLT?
1: KLM-250, unfortunately, there is none.
0: Okay, so we'll have to wait till it's shorter range, I guess.
1: Yep, and you'll be talking with the monster sensor in 5 minutes
0: or so. You will try to get maybe the can relay. Thank you.
2: Montreal, American 81.
1: Go ahead.
2: Yeah, I just wanted to update you. The turbulence stopped about when we passed Seals. We're still getting some airspeed fluctuations, but it's pretty smooth.
1: American 81, Roger. Thank you for the report.
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1: Looking, go Westwood 576.
0: Lufthansa 520, traffic at your 12 o'clock, 1-0 miles southeastbound, 737, 8,000 feet today.
1: Again.
0: Lufthansa 520, you have a traffic at your 12 o'clock, 7 miles southeastbound, 737, 8,000 feet below.

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1: 1-2-1-2-2, I should

0: Hotel Tesla, good afternoon, Qatari 8143 Heavy, Kuala Level 34 still.
1: Qatari 8143 Heavy, Mojave Center, hello.
2: Motor Center, Lot 3 Heavy, today, Hotel Level 400.
1: So that's 3 Heavy, Mojave Center, hello.

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1: 2392 West Jet, 576, Bumblebee.

0: Heavy. Any reports of 350 for the ride?
1: United 3, no. Reports on continuous flight south out of a 360, but no reports outside of a 350.
0: All right, thank you. Is anyone complaining at 360?
1: United 3, say again.
0: That's okay. Requesting flight level 350.
1: United 3, flying south out of a 350.
0: 350, United 3.

Is this 590 same report? That's out of a 360 Rosewater report. I don't know for sure because you're just about to enter the next section here in 5 minutes or so, but I can go and ask.

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1: United 970 heavy, my way up under head over.
2: Montreal Center, good evening, Cloud 45, Center 400, City Jersey.
1: 45 AD, Montreal Center, hello.
3: Central, good evening, WestJet 813, flight level 360, CTLC.
1: WestJet 813, Montreal Center, hello. A little bit of light stuff reported on your track for the next 15, 15 minutes.
3: Okay, thank you for the heads up, WestJet 813.

0: United 3, how's the ride?
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0: United 3, better.
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0: 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Welcome to 432, the ride is smooth. Thank you.
1: Central Center, Washington, 673, flight level 360, good ride.
0: 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It's 1330.
1: Yeah, Washington, 673 and 330, flight level 360.
0: Just 673, Washington.

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1: Yeah, I'll get back to you shortly. Arctic 103, ready to copy?
0: I'm ready to copy, go ahead.
1: Go with that 2300 Zulu, wind 310 at 12, visibility 15, ceiling broken, 3800, temperature 1, -2, altimeter 2956.
0: Hey, Arctica 103, we copy the weather, requesting direct to Detmo for the RNF 341 at Detmo.
1: Arctic 103, proceed direct to Detmo.
0: Direct Detmo, Arctica 103, thank you.
1: Arctic 103, I missed the, our forecast, the runway surface condition. Virtual, it's runway surface condition taken today at 2107 Zulu. For runway 1634, condition code 666, 3/3 of the runway, 10 pressure compacted to nil, and in remark we have Apache contaminant.
0: Okay, Arctic 103, we copy, thank you.

0: Sir, good evening. Search one, both of you. Excuse me, please take a little 360. Turkish one, Gulf Juliet, heading South Trail, center, roger. The speedy of mountain wave activity for the next 5 minutes.
1: Roger, thank you, Turkish one, both of you.

0: Air Canada 8-5 Liner, traffic at your 9 o'clock, 8 miles eastbound. 2.767 at 1,000 above, you're passing the high caution, wait, turbulence possible.
1: Air Canada 8-5-9, roger.

0: Air Canada, A500, traffic at your 1 o'clock, 8 miles eastbound at the Dreamliner, 1,000 feet above. United 970, traffic at your 2 o'clock mile southwestbound, a Boeing 777 at 1,000 feet below.
1: We're looking at 970.

0: Airport of 0261, traffic is your 12 o'clock 11 miles eastbound. It's a Boeing 760, 7,000 feet kilo. United 3, traffic at your 10 o'clock, 9 miles to southwest bound, Airbus 30, 1,000 feet above. United 3, traffic, 10 o'clock, 6 miles southwest bound, Airbus Neo, 1,000 feet above.
1: We'll be looking at United 3.
2: Arctic 103 requesting descent.
0: Arctic 103, descent flight level 290.
2: Descent 290, Arctic 103.

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1: Yeah, I just want to make sure that you're not forcing anything speed-wise. If you're okay with 1K5, it's good. It was just to maintain my minimum spacing speed between you and another aircraft going to Toronto.
0: Really good message via SPDLC. We maintain now 8-5 or more.
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0: All right, okay.
1: United 970, traffic at your 1 o'clock, 7 miles, is southwest bound, Airbus Neo, 1,000 feet above. Air Portugal 261, traffic at your 2 o'clock, 5 miles eastbound, Dreamliner, 1,000 feet below.
0: Thank you, Portugal 261.
1: Bus 4-5, speed at your

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1: Thanks, here, 605, Montreal Center, roger, bonjour.

0: 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It's KLM 616 Heavy at level 390.
1: KLM 616 Heavy, Montreal Center, Roger. Hello.
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2: Push that 673 up, 3377, flight level 360, smooth.
1: Push that 6783, Roger.

0: Montreal Center, good evening. Cafe 3295, flight level 350.
1: Cafe 3295, AD, Montreal Center, Roger. Confirm you got the traffic.
0: Hey, sir, they just got past us. Cafe 3295.
1: Roger. Air Canada 308, I have the traffic, which is at your 11 o'clock now, 11 miles opposite direction. Yeah, Boeing 737, 1,000 feet above, but the car up for a traffic.
2: Copy, Air Canada 308.
1: WestJet 813, traffic at your 11 o'clock, 100 miles opposite direction, A series, 1,000 feet above.
2: WestJet 813.
3: Control Center, Cargo King 232, maintain flight level 320.
1: Cargo King 3232, heavy, Montreal Center, Roger.

0: 10-30, cleared of traffic point level 370.
1: Cleared of point level 370.
2: Montreal Center, 1-10-793, level 340.
0: Russia 7-3, Montreal Center, roger, hello.

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